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3: Izzy, what's going on, man?
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0: Let me ask you this. What do you drink while you listen to music?
1: I like my Modelos.
0: Modelos. Nice. And an S on the end. Because I'm not even sure why they have a singular version of that word.
1: Yeah, I like it. Very chilled.
0: How chilled are we talking here? Like Brad Pitt in True Romance?
1: I get it really, really cold, and it's nice and frothy, and crank my music.
0: And how many Modelos do you have during one listening session?
1: You wouldn't want to know.
0: Oh, dear.
1: Probably about, I don't know, five.
0: Five?
1: Yeah.
0: An Infinity Gauntlet run. Wow, very nice. Thanos would be impressed. What is the most beer you've ever had at one time?
1: I don't know. I can't remember.
0: Actually, that's the correct answer.
1: I don't know.
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0: It's the Greg B. Harrell Show. We talk fascinating music stuff that you won't hear on other radio shows, and you should. Stuff like this. Follow me here on these numbers, because it's absolutely fascinating. 2% of a band or artist's superfans buy 50% of their merch. Isn't that something? That is why bands super serve their mega fans. They invest in the group tenfold. Which, you know, it doesn't sound fun. Folded 10 times. I am not a napkin.
1: 106.5, The Arch. It's all about the variety.

0: thought experiment for you. How do you see yourself? Are you the hero, the villain, the clever one, the strong one?
1: I can't lie. I've always seen myself as like an Al Capone type.
0: An Al Capone type?
1: Yeah, but a little slimmer.
0: Oh, good. I was worried you'd say a little less murdery. So in your self-image, you're Al Capone.
1: Okay, wait, a little slimmer and without, like, the murderous tendencies.
0: Uh-huh.
1: Just, like, the personality, but not actually wanting to kill people.
0: Oh, okay. So a fun Al Capone.
1: Yeah, like a fun Al Capone. Like Uncle Al, kinda.
0: Your move, Pixar.
1: I don't know what I'm saying here.
0: Oh, I can just see the headlines now. Uncle Al Capone is public enemy number one at the box office.
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0: 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I use it. It's awesome. I really believe in it. Check it out. And now on to the show. What are Everything Bagels overcompensating for?
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0: It's the Greg Beharrell Show. You know, if there's one thing that people are always saying to me, it's, Greg, what do you do in your spare time? I spend all my free time with friends. I have all 10 seasons on DVD. Another thing people are saying to me is, Greg Beharrell, you don't have enough news from Fresno on your radio show. And you're thinking, Greg, why would I care what's going on in Fresno? Well, Fresno is a magical place, as we're about to find out when we listen to another actual clip from the Fresno Television News.
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0: What are you up to?
1: DoorDashing.
0: Oh, here we go. Do you ever have any weird deliveries?
1: Definitely.
0: What's the weirdest?
1: Vibrator.
0: Oh, wow. That really redefines taking a bullet. So you actually delivered the vibrator to someone?
1: I did.
0: Woo! Hand delivered is very risky, because, I mean, you know where that hand's been.
1: With a straight face and everything.
0: Oh, so wow, you did hand it to them directly. So they knew you were coming, arriving.
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1: My goodness, our thirst for live music is unending, it seems. We are now spending 23% more on concert tickets in a year than we were 5 years ago, partly due to more expensive tickets, but also because folks are getting out and seeing more shows. In fact, the average music fan is making it out to 4 major shows in a year. That's up from 3 shows just 5 years ago. Yeah, 4 major shows. Still no Lieutenant Colonel shows. I'll see myself out. Thank you.
2: 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It's all about the variety.

0: The Magic Eye books. Do you remember Magic Eye?
1: Yeah, of course I remember Magic Eye. The only place you'll find more schooners is the ocean. It did always seem to be a schooner.
0: Every single time?
1: Yeah, yeah. But the weirdest part is that now whenever I see a schooner, I say, oh, a Magic Eye.
0: You're such a schooner.
1: You know what else was a mess, but also very successful? Where's Waldo?
0: Heck yeah.
1: My favorite books about the dangers of overpopulation.
0: I had like the whole set.
1: Yeah, they were very fun. But it was always sad that after you finished reading it the first time, when you go back and do it again, you'll see where you circled them in pen.
0: Well, you don't have to circle them in pen.
1: Wait, hold on. What's this? I'm kidding, of course. But to be honest, I'm not sure I'd want to find him again. Because you got to ask yourself, why is Waldo the subject of global overhead surveillance?
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0: It's the Greg B. Harrell Show. You know, if you're like me, then you often follow one piece of advice. If you're having a bad day, you don't have to go through it alone. Just complain to someone about it until their day is bad, too. But also, if you're like me, you're busy during the afternoon all week long. If that's the case, there's something very important you're missing. All the great TV that's on during the afternoon. Don't worry, I've got your back on this. Here's a sample of what you've missed on afternoon TV.
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12: Like Mama said, life is like a box of chocolates. You never know what you're going to get, except at Fast Eddie's Bon Air. What are we going to get at Fast Eddie's?
11: 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When you're done mowing the grass, come over here and lounge around with me on the beautiful outdoor patio with all the big screens, the live music playing, the hot chick on a stick.
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11: 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It's the king of all foods.
12: Like Mr. Shannon always said, if you're 21 in the mood, come on over to that Clark Bridge and come see Fast Eddie's Bon Air in beautiful Alton, Illinois.
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0: 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Anybody? Favorite keyboard player? Elton John. 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I'm like, I did about as well with the women as Elton John did. I appreciate that.
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0: What's up?
1: Oh, wow. Okay. Usually laughter at the beginning of my conversations is reserved for in-person chats upon viewing my face.
0: Oh, okay. How you doing, Greg?
1: Well, I mean, I'm a radio DJ, the plankton of media.
0: Oh, yeah. Well,
1: photosynthesis for dessert. Yum. What are you up to?
0: I don't know.
1: Okay, and when should we submit that for the most suspicious response in the world award?
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0: It's the Greg B. Harrell Show. We talk weird music stuff on this show. This is kind of weird. Study by this group called At Venue found that the average amount each concert goer spends on merch at a show is $8.16. So you got to think, if you're at a show with 10,000 people, each one of them, on average, spending $8.16. And that's just a single show, mind you. At festivals, we all spend an average of $66 each. Now, most of that is on a sandwich and water, but
1: 106.5, The Arch. It's all about the variety.

0: Oh, whoa. What a high that was. I feel like I'm being welcomed to lunch with the Plastics.
1: Hi. Is that better?
0: Yes, I particularly enjoyed the melody. What's going on?
1: Hey, my name is Mickey. M-I-C-K-E-Y.
0: Oh, you're so fine, you blow my mind. Hey, Mickey.
1: Oh, my God. Thank you so much. That was quick, though.
0: Yeah. Well, my short attention span even applies to me, so I do everything at 1.5 times speed. But I do think your name is super cool. Rare names are great.
1: Yeah. Oh, thank you so much.
0: Oh, Mickey, what a pity. You don't understand. You take me by the heart when you take me by the hand. Oh, Mickey, you're so pretty. Can't you understand? It's people like you, Mickey. And scene.
1: Thank you, Greg DeHarrell. I really like you. Thank you so much.
0: Wow. Okay. Even I don't like me, so that's saying something.
1: Oh, I love you.
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0: 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I use it. It's awesome. I really believe in it. Check it out. And now on to the show. My grandma still sends me $5 for my birthday, and every year I call to tell her, adjust for inflation.
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0: Where it's all
2: jealousy,
0: about
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0: the variety.

0: So when you're delivering food to people, they answer the door barely wearing any clothes?
1: Well, you know.
0: Like how scantily clad are we talking here? Janet Jackson Rolling Stone cover?
1: Yeah.
0: Calvin Klein ad?
1: Like a bikini? You know, that's pretty common, you know, in the summer and delivering Haagen-Dazs or Baskin-Robbins, you know, bikinis and stuff.
0: Oh, interesting. Because I only ever eat ice cream in a one-piece. So let me ask you, is it awkward when people are barely clothed?
1: Well, that's a plus, right?
0: Oh, you like the scantily clad answering.
1: It's kind of like a tip, you know, really, if you think about it.
0: You know, I'm actually starting to get nervous because I'm not sure what tip you're referencing.
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0: Where are you right now?
1: In my storage.
0: Oh, yeah. No, you've called me before from your storage. What else you got in there?
1: I've got a bunch of stuff from Disney.
0: Donald's pants? What else you got?
1: Okay, how about this?
0: Oh, gosh. 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Try this one on for size. Lifts the dirt right out of the carpet. But no, go on. You got me interested here. The wallet has emerged from the pocket. So how about this?
1: How about this? If I could find it, I know where I'd have them. I've got 16 pictures from Barney Miller.
0: 16 pictures from Barney Miller.
1: The TV show, Barney Miller.
0: Yep. Perfect for the interior decorator looking to make a room more situationally comedic.
1: I know I have 16.
0: Okay, my wallet is slowly moving back into my pants.
1: Cast of Barney Miller.
0: Yeah, the cast of Barney Miller. Yeah, obviously. I didn't think it was photos of the 12th Precinct.
1: Barney Miller.
0: Yeah.
1: You remember Barney Miller?
0: Wow, these sales tactics would have kept BlackBerry in business. You remember QWERTY?
1: Anyways, but yeah, I got so much stuff.
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0: It's the Greg B. Harrell Show. So this study by a group called At Venue found out which music genres fans spend the most on merch at a show. Number one, K-pop fans. They spend an average of $27.25 each on merch. You compare that to rock fans who spend $10.73 and alt-rock fans who spend $9.74. No word on literal rock fans. Love me some limestone.
1: 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It's all about the variety.

0: So when you play your guitar in your garage, does it get pretty loud?
1: Yeah, I've got a forehead.
0: Okay, well, hold on. Let's clarify for those listening at home who think you're bragging about part of your face.
2: I got forehead.
0: So a head is in basic terms, the amplifier without the speaker, and you got four of them.
1: Yeah, it's got 30 super rockets in it.
0: Ooh, well, that's pretty loud for a garage.
1: 430s in it.
0: Oh, wait, hold on a second here. You've got 430s. So you're messing with 120 watts in your garage?
1: Yeah, sounds great.
0: I'm sorry, does this garage belong to Dr. Emmett Brown? Hello, McFly.
1: I can really piss off the neighbors.
0: Well, yeah, they're going to be peed through the vibrations joggling their bladders.
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1: Okay, well, you don't have to say it like you're a murderer.
0: You know, I just might be.
1: Nah, I couldn't be. Murderers don't speak like a character from Downton Abbey. I might be, yes.
0: You know, my name is actually Abby.
1: Whoa, okay, I didn't see that coming. Is M. Night Shyamalan writing this phone call? So how has it been living life with the name Abby?
0: I mean, not the greatest. It's really hard for people to spell for some reason.
1: Okay. Can I give it a shot?
0: Sure.
1: All right, now you just give me a buzzer every time my spelling is incorrect.
0: Okay.
1: Okay, Abby. Silent Q.
0: No.
1: Oh, really? Oh, so there's probably no wingdings either.
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5: 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Everybody.

0: It's the Greg B. Harrell Show. We talk about weird music stuff. This is weird. A famous writer and editor named Kevin Kelly has a fascinating theory about success. Now, according to Kevin, if you want to be a successful singer, band, or artist in any medium, you don't need millions of fans. You simply need 1,000 superfans. What? Huh? This is true. If you have 1,000 superfans, people who will spend money on any art you produce, you will always find success, especially if you feed those superfans a healthy amount of your content each year to the point where you earn 100 or more in profit off each fan. Those superfans will pay for you to keep making art. This is why superfans are always catered to first by major bands and artists. You know, sometimes literally catered to, because a cheese tray does go a long way.
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0: Well, don't even think about spraying 106.5 the Arch with that stuff, unless it's at least 70% DEET. We need lots of DEET. Come to think of it, we may have a DEET problem.
1: Let's get it started in here.

0: I've got a question, a few questions for you, Greg.
1: Okay, and I have lies masquerading as answers.
0: Would you like to meet me?
1: Oh, gosh. Okay, well, I mean, before I answer, how are we spelling meet? I'm going to assume M-E-E-T because, you know, always a bridesmaid. And I'll say, the thing is, I haven't even had a chance to meet the real me yet. So you know what? Let's wait until my psychiatrist and I make that breakthrough first.
0: I guess that was the wrong question.
1: No, it's not the wrong question. I'm actually pretty honored that you think I'm worth meeting. Hopefully one day I can shake your hand. Do you own a hazmat suit?
2: 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It's all about the variety.

0: It's the Greg Beharrell Show. I'm going to write my mental diary in moments. If you've not heard that before, a mental diary thought is the kind of thing that floats through your brain where if you said it out loud, people would be like, what? That's what you think about? You can tell me that stuff. It's fine. In fact, here's a mental diary thought I had not moments ago. So when I said, hello, you heard, tell me everything about CrossFit.
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0: 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When life gives you lemons, make lemonade. 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That'll turn things around. I like to close every show by writing a little something in my diary. So here we go. Dear Diary, Greg B. Harrell here. Some things are impossible, like time travel, exceeding the speed of light, or not finishing it when someone says, "Who are you gonna call?" Thanks for listening, everybody.
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6: All right, we're going to use our wheel for not just Wheel of Questions, but we're going to do Wheel of Tim Virgin. 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
11: All right, we're going to use our wheel for not just Wheel of Questions, but we're going to do Wheel of Tim Virgin. 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

0: 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Not much of that here. 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
10: Rain likely this morning with a high of 92, mostly clear tonight with a low of 75, and sunny tomorrow with a high of 95. 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
0: Where it's all about the variety.

0: Good morning. Welcome to Wednesday. I was really happy. And then just minutes before start time, I injured myself terribly.
1: I don't know what happened. All I heard was you walk in the door and say, I just injured myself.
0: Oh, my God. Look.
1: Are you bleeding?
0: Yes.
2: Oh, that's quite a gash.
0: It's
2: that
0: a
2: looks
0: big,
2: awesome.
0: Okay, so my drawer that I grabbed the show logs out of won't. It'll open.
1: Oh, it has a little ghost in it. I know. And I taped it closed one day.
0: That was you? I thought it was the cleaning crew.
1: I was like, all right, that's enough drawer.
0: And so I opened the drawer, grabbed the log, put it on my pile. That's what I call my work, my pile. Turned around to go get my cream out of the refrigerator in our office. We have a little mini fridge.
2: Fancy.
1: Mini fridge brag.
2: Mm-hmm.
0: You should see this thing. I'm afraid for the food in
1: there.
0: We
1: inherited it from Bud and Broadway.
0: But yes. Anyway,
2: that's a thing.
0: Yeah.
2: Bud and Broadway.
0: By the way, I'm sorry. I'm so hurt right
2: let's
0: now.
2: Let's talk more about your shin.
0: Nick is here.
1: Yay!
2: What's up?
0: Yay.
2: Hi, everyone.
0: I turned back around to pour the cream in my coffee and just hit it on the edge as hard as I could.
1: Ooh. Ouch. You almost got garden stated. You know what that is?
0: No, it's
1: you
0: from
1: ever
0: the movie.
1: Watch a movie?
0: I've seen part of it. Oh my gosh. And
2: I have white
0: pant on.
2: Yeah, you're going to want to elevate the pant.
1: Yeah. You're going to be bloody all day.
0: Okay, so
2: that's quite a.
0: Just know this, St. Louis. I'm playing injured.
2: Yeah,
1: was it a solid?
0: Solid.
1: Okay, so anybody is walking away bloody from
0: yes.
2: Know this, St. Louis. I'm going to hear about it for 3 days.
1: Well, because I was concerned too, because there's a crepey skin issue.
2: Oh,
1: and I wondered if it was.
0: You know, it just comes right off.
1: Right.
0: Yeah.
1: Like,
0: you think somebody with thicker skin?
1: Yeah.
0: You bastard. How dare you?
2: She's thin skinned. No question.
0: How dare you?
1: Look at the turd.
0: I mean, you're not wrong. Anyway, so, and I was getting ready to brag about my pant.
2: Oh, yeah, the new trousers.
0: I have new pants, and I've decided it's going to be a gauze summer for me.
2: Yeah.
1: These are the gauze pants?
0: These are gauzy. Yes.
1: Appropriate since you're bleeding.
2: You're taking in the gauze. It looks like what you take makeup off with pants.
0: That doesn't sound like you like them, then.
2: No, I enjoy them thoroughly.
0: They're very cute.
2: That's the first time I've seen them. Well, I saw them this morning with one eyeball open.
0: They're breezy. Gauze. It is the fabric of the summer,
2: right.
0: Everyone.
2: Yeah, yes. Take it in.
1: And of the Red Cross.
2: Gauze is the new linen, they say.
0: Because you don't have to worry about the wrinkles.
1: Well, linen gets so wrinkly.
0: Oh, it's terrible.
2: Well, that would drive me bananas. I can't look at that.
1: Yeah, you're not a wrinkle guy. Oof. I've heard you're
0: this is a wrinkle on purpose.
2: I got to have them taut. Yeah, that ain't going to work. No gauze for me.
0: All right, so I am I'm okay, everyone. Don't worry about me. If there's
2: that thing, look at it. It's really
1: it dripping?
2: Swollen.
1: I can't see.
0: It's swollen. It's like already all.
2: That's full leg bruise. Full leg bruise.
1: Man, yeah, you're going to be black and blue.
2: Oh, baby. Let me tell you, this is going to be quite the thing.
1: Are there steady reminders in the future?
2: Oh, boy. Oh, my leg.
0: Oh, I can feel it when I walk. It made me sick to my stomach. That's how hard I hit it.
2: Yeah, I get those.
0: Oh. Yeah.
2: I'm starting to become such a weenie that when I get hurt, I borderline faint every time I get hurt. I sweat and faint.
1: I'm a fainter.
2: Dude.
0: Yes, you are. Yeah. That's right.
1: Alex likes to tell everyone.
2: Really? You pass out?
1: I do. I think I get dehydrated pretty easily.
2: Ooh, I'm dehydrated right now.
1: And I go down.
2: Wow.
1: It's just out of nowhere.
0: Can you imagine?
2: I did that one time, and it was on the toilet.
0: He did.
1: You vasovagaled.
0: It was bad. It freaked me out.
2: It was bad in so many ways.
1: I had it happen at a Fish concert, and everyone assumed.
0: Well, that's you were all well, trippy.
1: He's blasted out of his mind. I'm like, I have had one beer. That is it. I've got nothing.
0: And you're on no kinds of...
1: no drugs, unless somebody slipped me something. I don't know.
2: The brown acid.
1: But I just passed out all on my own.
2: Oh, that's crazy.
1: Came to and went back and was like, hey, guys, I just passed out.
2: It's crazy.
1: Ain't that crazy?
0: I'm surprised you didn't pass out last night. Nick plays pickleball on Tuesday, so I have the home to myself. He made a quick dinner for us, though.
2: Yes, I did.
0: Solid.
2: Turn that baby... Man, I was shooting in there, let me tell you.
0: He made his world famous
2: That's right. Nick's world famous enchiladas.
0: Yeah. They are so good.
1: I've never heard of the enchiladas.
2: Chicken verde enchiladas. That's green for all you folks out there.
0: He had to tell me that when I was picking it up at the store yesterday. Like three times.
1: Get the verde sauce.
2: That's right.
1: What color is it?
0: He made the enchiladas, and it was delicious before he left for pickleball. But pickleball, where he plays on Tuesday nights with the same crew every week, there's no stragglers coming in and saying, hey.
2: We don't allow it.
1: We're outdoor in this?
0: No.
2: It's a private match. We can't disclose the location.
0: It's indoor, but it is hotter than outside.
2: Oh, my gosh.
0: It's a metal building.
1: We had baseball last night, and our kids were just dripping.
2: Dude, it is 10 to 15 degrees cooler outdoors any given day.
0: It is, like, it's just a box of heat.
2: It's wet in there.
0: And they had to quit playing last night. Tell them why you had to quit playing.
2: Oh, yeah. Some fella, I will not disclose his name, he was sweating through his shoes.
0: And it was leaving
2: he
0: wet.
2: He was leaving wet Fred Flintstones all over the all over
1: through
2: the
1: shoes?
2: Through the shoes.
0: How is that possible?
2: It's happened more than once.
0: I don't even understand.
2: Real sweater, that one.
1: Yeah, that's a lot of sweat.
0: That is. If you're the sole didn't even stop it?
2: No, it was like it became a sponge for the perspiration.
0: That's
1: the most I've ever sweat before. I've watched my knees sweat. And I didn't know
0: the
1: my
0: knees. When sweat. The knees sweat, that's something.
1: Like
0: sweat.
1: I wiped it all off and then I just watched it bead up. I'm like, I'm sweating from my knees.
0: It's really.
2: I've had that during an interrogation. Real knee sweater when the bright light's
1: crack
2: on.
1: Cracking under pressure.
2: That's right.
0: Oh my gosh. So Nick played pickleball last night. He made a fine dinner for us. He really was an overachiever on his duties.
2: That was a real 20-minute meal. I mean, I threw that together.
0: Oh, it's so good.
1: Did you beat the hell out of the chicken breast? You
0: know, this is a...
2: This
0: is a rotisserie thing.
2: I cheated and used rotisimal chicken on this one.
0: Yeah.
1: But it works, though.
0: It does.
2: It works.
0: It's easy.
1: I've done it where I just take a rotisserie chicken, pull it all off. I get that taco seasoning that I like. Throw it in a pan with a little olive oil and throw that taco seasoning in, and then it's like fajitas.
0: Yeah.
2: Chicken tacos, even though whatever you like.
0: I do have a weird thing with rotisserie. I wasn't thrilled about it.
2: She's got a real phobia.
0: But there's...
1: I throw it in that pan, and then it kind of crisps up.
0: There was a bunch...
1: You know what I mean?
0: There was a bunch of stuff for the filling that it wasn't as...
1: Well, then that verde brings it home, baby.
0: Yeah.
2: The chicken is simply a vessel in this unit.
0: Mm-hmm. Yeah.
1: Just to get to that sauce.
0: That's right. So that was, we didn't really have a lot yesterday. I did want to tell you a funny story though. Nick already knows this story. My friend Aletha, her dad is in the hospital. He just had to have like a surgery for something for his back. So he's been in the hospital and, you know, they got him all on different pain meds because it's a back issue thing.
2: Mm-hmm.
0: I think he's home now, finally. But she spent the night there the night before his surgery, even though the surgery wasn't until later, but she's just a good daughter. She wanted to make sure he was okay. Because, you know, when you get a little older and you're on all those pain meds.
1: And he wakes up and doesn't know where he is and freaks out and starts yanking on the cord.
0: So Ken has the Echo Dot at home. And I guess every morning he asks Alexa, what time is it?
2: Mm-hmm.
0: Alexa, what time is it? So he forgot he was in the hospital.
2: This is great.
0: And she had stayed the night, and she hears him loudly say, Alexa, what time? I'm sorry for all you Alexa people.
1: They're just firing off.
0: Name,
1: right.
0: What time is it? And I respond, because she's not there.
1: Yeah.
0: I respond.
1: As her.
0: 5:40 a.m. And he says, you're not Alexa. Stand up and identify yourself.
2: He wasn't wild about the tone. Not a familiar tone to him. That's great. God, it's so funny.
0: And she's like, Dad, it's me. Hello. I spent the night. And they started laughing.
2: That's great.
0: I just thought that was such a funny story. I forgot to tell it yesterday. Because, man, we were off to the races with Tim Virgin. So many stories.
2: Oh, yeah. He's high energy.
1: It was the Tim Virgin show yesterday.
0: Well, he's got so many stories.
1: He does.
0: He's lived so many lives.
1: I feel like we didn't even scratched the surface his life.
0: It's one of those things where you have to go out with them and hear more. Well, and then
2: yeah, I've been there. Yeah, late night, it's certainly bad and more. Why is Emma staring at me? What are we doing here?
0: Oh, she's got a robe that she has created. That's the robe.
2: Do these people have stock in this periodical?
0: Somehow, oh, yeah, the Kirkwood. They get into the Kirkwood Times
1: or whatever it is pretty often.
0: Emma Convey is on the cover of Kirkwood City. Is it City Life or City Lifestyle?
2: Kirkwood City Lifestyle.
0: And we've seen Tim.
2: Isn't that the one where they actually featured? Did they feature both of them?
1: Brothers.
2: The Convey boys?
0: Yes.
1: They had the cover story and everything.
0: They own stock in it. They really are.
2: Not a lot happening in that Kirkwood town. Or what are we doing?
1: I was told just many kidding. Years ago that the goal of every small town newspaper is to somehow get everyone in the town in the paper at least once every year.
0: Oh, yeah.
1: And they are over their quota.
2: That said, Fairview Heights not really looking for me.
0: They're not coming after us for a feature.
2: Coming to our cat home.
0: It is a very cute...
2: She looks great.
0: Yeah,
2: awesome.
0: Robe. Yeah. And I'm sure we'll talk more about it at some point when it's available.
1: Yeah. It's not available yet?
0: I don't think so. They just did a photo shoot last week.
1: Oh, I thought for sure that was the announcement, you know, being in the mag.
0: I mean, she looks so cute.
2: Yeah,
0: she's the kind of person that can wear Emma Convey any clothes and look good.
1: Yeah.
0: She's just got that shape. She's just tiny.
1: Mm-hmm.
0: She likes to cinch the waist. I'm not a waist cincher. I'm very square.
2: Yeah, this waist hasn't been cinched in a
0: while. When I cinch the waist, it's like, oh.
1: Yeah, the true test of that robe will be me putting it on.
0: I don't think it's not for you. It is not.
2: That's when I knew I blew up, is when hotel robes were no longer fitting. I must be a real sow.
1: Could I get a longer robe?
2: Yeah, I called for it. And you're not going to call, like, hey, could I get a larger robe?
0: You didn't really need a larger robe. You just needed a larger cinch.
2: Robe snug.
1: Well, snug. Like the robe isn't big enough.
2: Aren't they supposed to be sizable?
0: Yeah. It makes you, they should make them way bigger so you feel tiny. Yeah, look at me. I'm so tiny in my robe.
1: Look at my little feet dangling out of my great big robe.
2: Been a while since I felt tiny as well. I haven't had that feeling.
0: You know, Brando just got back from his first ever trip to Mexico to a resort all inclusive. Yeah. He loved it.
2: It's party time.
0: I was telling him how much you loved. We stayed at this one place we've been to two or three times.
2: Twice for sure.
0: Yeah, we loved it.
2: It's like, great.
0: But our room, we upgraded because I can't be with on vacation, I'm like...
2: With the pores.
0: I want to really be upscale.
1: Oh, yeah?
0: Okay?
1: Well, they will make that happen.
0: Yeah, yes. So we upgraded to this casitas area.
2: Yes.
0: And our room, it was like a little bungalow. It looked like little...
2: a casita.
0: Yeah. And our room had not only a regular shower, but an outdoor shower.
2: Oh, man.
0: Nick took more showers on, and he's a shower
2: fellow.
1: Yeah, but that's a whole different
0: There's something about experience. Being outdoors showering.
2: And it's vast. I mean, it's a big, giant thing.
1: Our shower in this room was as big as our whole bathroom is now.
2: Yeah,
1: you could take a sandwich in there.
2: Yeah, I think.
0: A whole sandwich?
1: If you wanted to.
2: I feel like there's a method to that madness. I think that's for few folks to jam into.
0: Oh.
2: Not to make it weird.
0: You used a terrible word for that.
2: Oh, yeah.
1: Jam. Hey,
2: hold the jam.
0: Or don't.
2: Forget it.
1: Anyway. I mean, if we're talking about that type of lifestyle, jam is probably the right word.
2: That's right. Jam works there.
0: So what did you do yesterday, Brando? You've heard about our
1: It was exciting. And plus the injury this morning. So a funny moment yesterday. I was sitting down at the table and we had a baseball game and I was kind of like working out the lineup for the game and I grabbed something to drink. And I always, when I do the lineup, I have like a dry erase board. And so then I'll write the lineup on that. And then I hang that in the dugout for the game so they can all see. And then I do that ahead of time. So I had that sitting out and I'll clean it off every time with like Windex. And so I had my bottle of Windex sitting there next to me because I was getting ready to clean that off and I was thirsty. So I decided I'd go get a drink as well. And I've got, you know, I don't like just straight water. I always have to have water flavor.
0: And so he cannot drink water.
1: I don't like water.
2: Who, what?
0: Yeah, you heard him. Pay attention.
2: He doesn't drink
3: H2O.
0: No, he likes water with...
1: I got to put a little flavor.
0: We are such water fiends.
3: Is that fad still going on where those...
0: Yeah.
3: The people put that goo on the bar and... Yeah.
0: Yeah, but he gets different flavors.
1: Yeah, it's just like, weird. You just like squirt that in there.
2: And see, to me, that's bizarre, but go on.
1: It's my way of like drinking. If I didn't do that, then I wouldn't drink any water.
2: Yeah,
1: got it.

0: So my glass of water is sitting right next to the Windex. Well, the blue raspberry is the exact same color.
1: Oh, you think he thought the you Windex. Just dumped a bunch of Windex? You're wow. taking
0: thought,
1: your life.
0: He yeah. thought I was offing myself, and he walked
2: this
0: in.
2: This guy has had it down in the window cleaner.
0: And he was going to have to save his father's life and call poison control.
2: Poor kid. Terrified.
0: I was like, oh, no. This looks terrible.
2: Drinking Mountain Dew next to the... what do you call that?
1: Lysol?
2: Antifreeze.
0: Oh, the antifreeze. Yeah, it's the same color as Mountain Dew. Yeah, yeah, so I was not trying to take my life.
1: How was that blue raspberry
0: flavor? It's
1: excellent. Water.
0: It's very good.
2: What other kind of flavors are we working with? You got a
0: little fruit
2: punch? I
0: usually go with orange.
2: Yeah.
0: We do fruit punch.
2: Mm-hmm.
0: Alex and Owen really like the fruit punch. I'm fine with it. But I drink orange and then, what is it? Lemonade. Pink lemonade. Raspberry lemonade, I think.
2: Nobody's just ripping the plain old waters in there. It's all...
0: Really?
1: That's crazy.
0: Like for sporting events, I'll fill like a big jug, and that's usually just water. But we do have a lot of that IV, the liquid IV stuff too. That stuff tastes terrible. But
2: I was
0: smashing
2: those until I figured out they were sugar bombs.
1: Yeah.
0: Oh, I'm sure.
2: Yeah.
0: And they don't taste great.
1: You got off of them when we got on our program.
2: Yeah, once we got on that.
0: Yeah, I believe that.
2: Concentration kids, camp you know, diet. No, it wasn't that.
1: No, bad. We really learned a lot.
2: We did. No, I haven't gone back. Now I do a little Celtic salt in the water for my...
1: Oh, speaking of salt, I saw, and Nick was like, oh yeah, everybody should know that. I saw like Bobby Flay or something making pasta.
2: Oh yeah.
1: And the amount of salt that chefs put in their pasta water is insane.
0: Really?
1: It's like
0: I
1: sea...
0: I don't put much at all.
1: It's like seawater.
2: It's a palm full. It's not a pinch.
1: It is a whole...
2: I learned that from... my gal, Lydia Bastianich.
1: Yeah.
0: Is she the gal on Channel 9?
2: Yeah.
0: I like Lydia.
2: Sausage fingers. She's my favorite.
0: Well, you know that she's a good cook.
1: That is
0: cook,
1: not
0: then.
1: Nice. She's awesome.
2: She's
0: great.
2: Got some mitts on.
1: Her son has had some problems.
2: Like the salsich as she's... I can't tell if she's making sausage or those are her hands. No. She's a lovely lady. Reminds me of my mother.
1: I mean, just the way
2: she cooks like my mom.
1: Yeah, with... Yeah, her son had a bunch of issues. He was the heir apparent to her. He's a chef.
2: Oh, Joe, yeah. Well, he was partners with...
1: Oh, not him. I'm thinking... No. I always think
2: Mario
1: of
2: Mario Batali.
1: That's who I'm thinking of.
2: They own the same restaurant group.
1: Oh, okay. Bastianich?
2: Mm-hmm.
1: Yeah. The one guy, the bald guy, is on all Gordon Ramsay's shows.
2: Yeah, okay. Joe. But Mario... Yeah, he was a co-owner of all Mario Batali's deals when he was going at his strongest, and then he...
1: That Mario guy.
0: Yeah, then he was...
1: He's had some issues.
2: He's a shady fella, yeah.
1: Anything else you want?
0: Nothing wrong with Lydia, right?
2: She's awesome.
0: Okay.
1: No, she's...
0: No Lydia scandals?
1: She's a gem.
2: She can.
1: And she's on Channel 9.
2: She can.
1: She's scandal free.
0: I know. Alex likes her, but she loves the Mexican gal.
2: Oh, yeah.
0: What's her name?
1: Lorena?
0: She's got a real heavy accent.
2: Something like that. Yeah, she's great. They're all great. Rick Bayless is on there. There's a lot of
1: real
2: guy.
1: I love Rick Bayless. Little guy. He started
2: he's a tall, tall, slender fellow.
0: He's the little grill guy.
2: Oh, Steven Reichlin. He's great.
1: Isn't Nick just throwing out the chef names?
2: Yeah, they're all... Yeah, these are
0: people need to know.
2: Master chefs.
1: Yeah.
2: For sure.
1: All right. You won your game?
0: No, lost last night. Won the night before, lost last night. So, ugh.
2: Oh,
0: we didn't play very well.
1: Do you have good hopes? Do you have big hopes for...
0: It was the battle for first place last night in our division.
1: We
0: were not up to the challenge.
1: Yeah. Oh.
2: So I think they're swinging up on it. You got to swing level. You got to swing hard.
0: I think you might be right.
2: Yeah.
0: It was more of a defensive issue, I think, is what we were dealing with.
2: Yeah. Stay down on it. Got to stay down on it.
0: Yeah. It was tough. The ball diamond at Old Freeburg last night was not forgiving. It was very hard.
2: A lot of bad hops out there.
0: But everyone enjoyed the bacon cheese fries.
1: Oh, yeah. You know, Freeburg has that
2: everybody wins with those.
0: Yeah.
1: They have really that great concession stand at Freeburg's.
2: Oh, do they? See, I don't know anything about them.
1: Yeah. Like, they don't mail it in.
0: No.
1: They're making some delicious things.
0: They're making a mockery of the rest of the ball diamonds.
1: Yes.
2: Is that, did we go?
1: Yeah, we went and watched Chris play.
2: I was going to ask, was that the spot?
0: Yeah, yeah.
2: Okay, cool. Yep, been there once.
0: We watched Chris injure his butt.
2: Wow.
0: He had a bruise for a year.
1: Nick was so mad when Greg was on last week.
2: Whole crew, very injury prone, let me tell you.
1: Last week when Greg was on, Haley said something funny. It was a funny thing.

0: thing. She said something about athletes with pickleball.
1: She mentioned pickleball and athletes.
0: No, jocks.
1: Jocks and athletes, yeah. And Greg piped in.
0: And he said, and so then Nick was mad because he's like, oh, that guy and his whole, he'd barely make it when he did. And when he did, it's 40 minutes of stretching. Oh,
1: no, and Chris would bring a whole physio duffel bag. I'm talking
2: all of his rolling electronic devices units, and stuff.
1: All kinds of business.
2: Well, every time he's in here, he would be rolling out on the wall. And
1: they're rolling
2: floor.
1: It out. I think they got into some quack therapist that well, they had have, them convinced that they need
2: competing
1: to,
2: stretch people.
1: Oh, yeah.
2: And they don't like the other's stretch person.
1: They had a stretchman.
0: Yeah, but they don't call them their stretchman. They call them their body guy.
2: Yeah, yeah.
0: Their body guys.
1: Yeah, that's even weirder.
0: Nick's out there with every part of his leg wrapped in something.
1: Yeah, do it like a man. Just dart out there and tear everything.
2: Yeah, and then just tape it up.
1: Shred all of your units at the same time every week. That's what I do.
0: Somebody, XL11 Bridget, figured out where we stayed just by me talking about the casitas. She's been there 6 times.
1: Wow.
2: Oh, wow.
0: El Dorado.
1: El Dorado Royale.
0: Yeah. But
1: there's a few El Dorados, but yeah, that one is.
0: There's a smaller one, like a little.
1: Down the way.
0: Yeah.
1: And then there's a fancy El Dorado, no affiliation, in Cabo. That's a real ripping.
0: But this place is nice. Although, I'll tell you, they've got to do some work on it.
1: Last time we were there, I'm sure it's renovated by now.
0: No, it's not.
1: Oh, really?
0: Yeah, somebody that works here went for a wedding there. They just really need to do some updating.
1: And let's be honest, we were fascinated by it simply for, I mean, the rooms were cool, but logistically, it's awesome.
0: It's awesome.
1: It's pool ocean. Like, there's no hoofing it, you know, 40 miles.
0: But we were, I mean, you know, and you had your space.
1: Logistically, it's perfect.
0: But... It is a little, it's a little run down now. They need to do some work.
1: Unless you're down the way with the pores at the big pool. Just kidding. And you know what? We celebrate all facets of human. We don't mind.
2: Sausage fingers or none.
1: The frat boys are at the big pool.
0: Well, on the show today, I don't even know. I'm still injured, people. I'm bleeding. I'm all swollen. Look how swollen that thing is.
1: You guys are getting just a sample of my world.
0: We do have tickets. Tim Convy, Sean O'Brien at the Wildy. That's 7 o'clock hour. Brian Adams, along with Pat Benatar. I don't know what the better duo is there.
1: Which one is it?
0: Between Tim and Sean, and Brian Adams and Pat Benatar.
2: It's a real tough call.
0: Enterprise Center for that show. That's 9 o'clock hour ticket. We will do Wheel of Questions. Nick-centric, I believe, today.
1: Oh, is that right?
0: Yeah,
1: oh.
0: I have a little game I have prepared for you guys.
1: Isn't that fun?
0: For you to play together against each other. Mm-hmm. Of course, Hollywood Outsiders coming up. We've got some big news, you guys. Big news in food court. I told you about it last night.
1: It is big stuff.
0: Exciting.
1: Oh, yes, you did.
0: Oh, it's big.
1: This is a real thrill for you.
0: It is a thrill. I mean, I would like a different flavor, but I'm okay with it.
1: I can already smell the cinnamon.
0: Yeah.
2: think about that.
0: A big story in food court. And if you guys want to text us like you've been doing, love hearing from you on the Cheney Window and Door text line, 314-669-4665.
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24: Well, it's another day and another story about the Taylor Swift-Travis Kelce wedding, which we have no real knowledge about. We're just going on lots of speculation and sources and blah, blah, blah, blah, blah. Well, anyway, it's reportedly less than a month away, rumored to be July 3rd at Madison Square Garden with around 1,100 to 1,200 guests. Taylor is expected to have some bridesmaids, too, so now we know, sort of know who two of the bridesmaids could be.
0: Okay.
24: Sources say
0: Selena Gomez.
24: Selena Gomez. And anyone else?
0: Taylor Swift. Oh, no. I'm trying to think. She's had some falling. She's had falling outs with different people.
24: I know. Oh, yeah. Gigi Hadid is the other one they mentioned. But she's had, like, giant groups of friends at given different
0: times.
24: Yeah,
0: but you do. People,
24: in history.
0: You know, that's just the way it is.
25: Gigi's the not strange looking one, right?
0: Gigi's the one that's with Bradley Cooper.
25: Yeah, yeah, yeah.
0: She's there all. They're both, what's her face's children?
24: Mrs. Hadid?
25: Oh.
0: David Foster's ex.
25: Oh, yeah, yeah. Yeah.
0: Yeah, the one that with Lyme disease.
25: Yeah, yeah. Yolanda, what was her name?
0: Yolanda. Oh, yeah. That's it.
25: Oh, my God. Can we strike that from the record?
24: Did I just know that?
0: You used to have to watch it with me.
25: Time to go home, everyone.
24: Anyway, they were both allegedly asked at the end of the year. It'd be amazing if all this kinds of ends up being
0: There's
24: true.
0: There's no way they're getting married at Madison Square Garden.
24: I cannot believe it.
25: I think they're doing it to throw off the scent.
24: I think you might be right.
25: It's probably happening
24: right now. It already happened. We didn't even know about it. They're so good.
25: I sure hope so.
24: The World Cup starts tomorrow, and most Americans don't care. According to a new poll, 54% of Americans are not interested in the World Cup. 14% are not very interested. So you got 54 that are out. 14% that are like, nah, I don't really care.
0: I'll get into it. I like the World Cup.
24: Really?
0: Yeah.
24: Only 13% say they're very interested, and then 16% say they are somewhat interested. In a separate poll, 72% of U.S. soccer fans say they would bet against their own team if they thought they could win money.
0: Sure they would.
25: Part of my pickle crew, they are World Cup junkies. They're going.
0: Are they?
25: Yeah.
0: Where are they going? Which location?
24: Kansas City.
25: Yeah, KC. Yep. Yeah. They got into the lottery and got tickets.
0: It's awesome.
25: Yeah. James and Bob. Have fun, boys.
24: Yeah, have fun. Tom Hanks says he, Martin Short, and Steve Martin get together the night before their colonoscopies every 5 years.
26: Oh. Every 5 years, that magic date comes around, and we get together and compete as to who is going to be able to be the last one to go to the bathroom. And it's like, I gotta go! And then you go, and you can't hold it. And then
27: who's the strongest?
24: So he's insinuating that he can hold out longer than
0: that's
24: the other two.
0: That's so funny.
24: But yeah, you take that drug or, you know, all that stuff.
25: Oh, man.
24: And then they compete to see who can
0: that
24: hold
0: is a weird,
24: the longest.
0: That is a weird thing.
25: I may take it without the colonoscopy.
0: You know what? I wonder if that whole storyline from Hacks came from that. Because they had a similar storyline where Deborah Vance was then invited to this boy comedy group for the night before their colonoscopy.
25: Oh, really?
24: Oh, gosh,
0: yes.
24: You're right.
0: Interesting.
24: That's right. I totally forgot about that. Yeah, it might be. Matt Damon has launched a new career as a rapper. He's going by The Nomad.
3: which is Damon spelled backwards. It's a like a fundraiser thing. It's part of Get Blue, his charity, water.org, where they aim to get water to people around the world who need it. It's got a bunch of companies are involved too: Starbucks, Gap, Amazon. But he says, quote, music and humor are two of the best ways to cut through in culture. And so obviously those are two places that we're trying to focus on. So I guess he's going to be rapping and trying to raise money for good. Let's hope it doesn't turn into a permanent rapping thing. Brad Pitt and Angelina Jolie's daughter, Zahara, has also dropped the Pitt from her name. I feel like she was the last of the older kids.
0: Yeah.
3: Still kind of on the fence about it. According to Page Six, she requested her name Zahara Jolie instead of Zahara Jolie Pitt. She'll meet with the judge September 28th.
0: It's all such a sad thing to me. It really bums me out.
3: Yeah. Part of me wonders, like,
0: I want to know, but I don't.
3: Well, are they doing it because they truly hate their dad?
0: And have
3: or are they
0: been
3: doing
0: around
3: it to yeah. make their mom happy?
25: Well, yeah. Well, they're probably, you know, brainwashed. I'm Team Pitt. I think she's odd.
0: Yeah, but I think he's done some bad things.
3: He's probably not great.
25: Yeah.
3: But, like, do you think that this is sort of her way to win
0: it? It bugs me when two people don't end up together and there's...
3: And they become such an adversarial
0: relationship. Yes, I just... It's sad to
25: me. She comes from weird stock. Her father's odd.
3: Oh, yeah. Three social media streamers were arrested near Nancy Guthrie's house in Arizona. The sheriff's department had received numerous complaints about these individuals blocking roadways, trespassing, disrupting the peace in the neighborhood. So they arrested these clowns, threw them in the clink.
0: Idiots.
3: Yeah. They're just hanging around the house. They're in the way, you know, doing the, hey, guys, well, we need answers. What's going on? What's in the bushes over here?
25: That's cute.
3: Yeah. Dorks.
25: Losers.
3: Hugh Laurie apologized to that woman who criticized the show House. So after he responded to her, I guess she got trolled pretty hard and then he felt bad, you know, because he took her to task.
0: I think what she said is very funny. There's a lot of shows like that. If you binge watch something, you notice the formula. And if you say, you know, really relay it, you're like, oh my gosh, that is so what that show was.
3: And they made so many episodes back in the day. We talk about, like, that's a show that was never meant to be binge watched.
25: Right.
0: No.
3: It was a weekly, you know, and so you didn't catch on to the fact
25: they weren't designed to people. Pick it apart.
3: Take a whole
25: after
3: weekend.
25: Rapid fire.
0: Yes. Yeah. I mean, look at Three's Company. You know, it has the moniker now since people have watched it about, oh, everything's a misunderstanding.
3: Yes.
0: Like, I don't know if at the time we realized
3: that. We probably didn't catch on.
25: We're advanced way too far along.
0: Well, we
25: let's
0: were
25: just be dummies and watch things
0: well,
25: once
0: yes.
25: a week.
0: We were living lives.
25: Right.
0: We weren't taking in, you know, episode after episode after episode.
3: Yeah, we were going out jogging and roller skating.
0: Oh, yeah, the jogging thing.
3: All the stuff of the
0: Lumpy Landrum,
3: 70s and
0: 80s. We were joggers.
25: We were shooting gumballs at cars. I mean, come on.
3: Yeah, that's
0: like living, the tree gumballs?
25: You
0: know, is that what you would
25: life?
0: Do?
25: With wrist rockets, yeah.
0: Such a bad child.
25: Aren't we mature?
0: You're a terrible child.
3: Cash-heavy kids. You know, they can go out
25: that's
3: and buy
25: right.
3: the,
25: you know,
3: the
25: when
3: wrist rocket.
25: Got a little stroke about you in the wallet, you can do whatever you like.
0: You know what that means.
25: Just kidding. I think, I probably had a little loot on me, even walking the streets. We don't know. That'll be after Christmas, for sure.
0: That was a product of divorce right there.
25: Well, sure. Look at me now.
3: Bad Bunny got to hang out with the Pope the other day. He had a private meeting with Pope Leo in Madrid.
0: That's cool.
3: We don't know what they talked about because it was private. He didn't say.
0: I still love that we have a pope that's from...
3: It's just a guy from
0: Chicago.
3: And
0: he just seems cool.
3: Yeah.
25: For sure.
3: Some guy found Alice Cooper's credit card still in the pump at an Arizona gas station. So I guess Alice got gas and forgot to grab his card. And so he was like, that's Alice Cooper's name. So he returned it to him and Alice autographed an album for him.
0: I love that.
3: I thought it was nice. Soft Cell is calling it a career. They plan to release their final album on September 25th.
0: Didn't even know they were still together making music.
3: Doing it. Maybe that's why they're hanging it up. And did we mention this on the air? Or was it just off the air? Hurricanes evened up the Stanley Cup Finals last night, 2 games apiece, now with a 5-3 win over the Golden Knights.
24: And I don't know what
0: Nick watched it.
4: Oh, man, it's a grinder. Even
0: it's
4: if
0: back
4: you don't
0: and forth,
4: like
0: back
4: hockey,
0: and forth, back and forth.
4: Tune into that one. Mm-hmm. It is so good.
24: Always good play.
0: I have heard terrible things about the. I don't know anything about it, so I'm not going to bring it up. Never mind.
4: Yeah, good idea.
24: Pass.
0: That one of the players.
24: Brando, you're a Hollywood outsider.
0: I thought a funny question of the day today would be, I saw this in our prep this morning, phrases that you've said wrong all your life.
4: Oh.
0: You know, you just hear it. And you repeat it, but you don't really know why you're saying it.
24: We brought it up, the intensive
0: for
24: purposes.
0: For all intents and purposes.
24: Yeah, I would have always said intensive purposes.
0: Yeah, but intense.
24: It's intense.
0: I-T-E-N-T-S.
24: Yeah.
0: Intense and purposes.
24: And purposes. Never got it right once.
0: So you're just repeating what you hear.
24: Sure.
0: Maybe never seen it written down. I've talked many times about, I saw a girl on Facebook that was giving away her hand-me-downs.
4: Oh, boy.
0: I laughed. It brought me so much joy.
24: Hand-me-downs. Why, how would that even ever be? Like,
0: you're not thinking about it. You just hear it.
24: It's like a little kid who hears it and goes,
0: hand-me-downs.
4: Cease and assist.
0: That's one. Cease. Mm-hmm. That's one of them. I was in my 30s when I realized cease and assist was really cease and desist.
4: For sure, yeah.
0: Cease and assist. This one I don't understand. Instead of saying might as well, one person thought it was minus well.
4: Well, they're
24: minus
4: stupid.
24: Well.
4: Yeah.
0: Minus well.
4: Minus well.
24: It doesn't even make any sense.
4: Meaning it's not well.
0: What this one, I didn't know. I just found out when I was reading this list.
24: Uh-oh.
0: Up and at 'em.
4: What about it?
0: I thought it was up and Adam.
24: What is it?
0: Up and Adam. A-T.
4: O-M?
0: E-M. Adam.
24: Yeah,
0: Adam.
24: Go get him.
4: Of course.
0: I didn't know that.
24: What did you?
0: I thought it was Adam.
24: Like
0: the
24: a
0: name.
24: Person
0: A-D.
24: Name?
0: Yes.
4: Adam. Up and Adam, whatever the hell that is.
0: Right.
24: You know, Adams are legendary.
4: I don't even know any
24: for
4: Adams.
24: Good at getting up early.
0: Well, I thought maybe it had something to do with Adam and Eve.
4: Are you kidding?
0: No.
4: What about the one couldn't care less?
0: Yeah.
4: Could care less.
24: Yeah, yeah, yeah.
4: I couldn't care any less.
0: Yes.
4: That is it.
0: Yes.
4: Not
0: yeah.
4: Couldn't
24: not
4: care
24: could
4: less.
24: Care. I could care less. Nope.
4: People,
24: no, that's
4: that drives
24: not
4: me
24: how
4: bananas.
24: That works.
0: Saying bombfire instead of bonfire.
4: Yeah, that's B-O-N.
0: Yeah.
24: Yeah.
0: But who thinks it's bomb?
4: Just for the,
24: I think there was probably a time.
4: For the record,
24: I
4: never make these mistakes.
0: Yeah,
24: well,
0: so don't make fun. So don't make fun of people that do, or nobody will tell us what they said.
4: What do you mean?
0: Well, you just made a lot of fun of me for up and Adam.
4: Adam.
0: I did.
4: Whoever that fella may be.
0: Well, who knows? somebody thought it. Well, I think this is a common mistake for children. Thought a wheelbarrow was wheelbarrow.
24: Sure, sure. Yeah. I still feel like it should be wheelbarrow.
4: Yeah.
0: Yes.
4: Barrow makes.
24: No, well, like we're not barrow people anymore. We don't speak like this.
4: It's
24: that
4: kind
24: sounds
4: of a,
24: like old English.
4: It's kind of a dumb word, really.
0: It is. Somebody said, used to say play it by ear instead of play it by ear.
4: Whoa.
0: And then I wrote down this. I don't know. Somebody you know says, we can't say the words, though.
4: We can't?
0: No.
24: Bad words?
0: Somebody that's built.
4: Oh, yeah. They make
24: they reverse
4: like a brick. Yeah.
0: But they reverse it.
4: Somebody, yeah, near and
24: do they
4: dear.
24: Do it as a joke? Like,
4: no.
24: Nope, mooses?
4: No.
0: No.
24: Or deers?
0: No.
4: No, it's S.
24: That, you can't do the S before
4: S brick house.
0: And they, yeah.
4: Which would be, in the end... It would be
24: made out of
0: yes.
4: correct
24: fecal material.
4: It would be a dookie house.
24: Yeah, nobody wants to be built that way.
4: No.
24: You want to be built the other way, like a brick one.
4: Correct.
24: Not a poo-poo house.
0: Yes.
4: And yeah, in the end, the S house is
0: it's going to come down.
4: It's just a restroom.
24: And does he hit this phrase more often than he should?
4: All the time. All the time. Yes.
24: Has anyone corrected this
4: think it's
24: fella?
0: Have
4: victim
0: you?
4: Victim of dyslexia. No, certainly not.
0: Okay.
4: No, I stay out of it, but man, is it not bright. Sorry. Oh, it's not.
0: All right, people are sending their stuff in. Thank you.
4: What was the gecko one?
0: From the gecko.
4: From the gecko.
0: Instead of get-go.
5: Get-go?
4: Yes.
0: I saw that somewhere.
4: Some gal
0: thought it was from the gecko.
4: From the gecko.
5: Like, you know, from the Geico commercials.
4: Yeah. That's
0: I think it's funny. So send them in.
4: Yeah. Yeah. Don't be shy if you're dumb. I'm just kidding.
0: Lots of people. Oh, yeah. Angry Leaf Blower. Yes. Said he has a buddy that thought it was Chester Drawers. Our friend, Laura, who's an interior designer for years, thought it was Chester Drawers instead of Chest of Drawers.
4: Chester?
0: Chester Drawers.
4: Wow. One word.
5: The brand Chester.
0: No, two words. Chester Drawers.
5: Yeah, they make chairs. There's Chester chairs.
0: Instead of chest of drawers.
5: Chester tables.
4: Wow, yeah, that's a...
0: Chest of drawers is a lot. Like, it's too much, too many words.
5: It's descriptive.
0: Let's just say dresser.
4: Yeah, I don't know. Or what's the country one? There's something called a bureau.
0: The bureau?
4: Bureau.
5: Isn't seven extra vowels.
0: Isn't that an armoire? Like an armoire?
4: I don't know.
5: I think a bureau is different from a
4: armoire. It sounds very country.
0: A bureau does?
4: Yes. We had friends from Alabama that it's over on the burrow, on the bureau. I couldn't stand it. I didn't know what the hell it was. I didn't know what they were talking about.
0: All right, you guys text us on the Cheney Window and Door text line 314-669-4665.
5: 55 northbound, we got an accident just south of 67, causing a backup. 6455 westbound, heavy traffic between 64 and the Martin Luther King Bridge. 64 westbound, you're slow between Baugh Avenue and 5564 west. 270 northbound, slow between Doherty Ferry and Manchester. The 5570 eastbound is slow between 64 and Exchange due to some bridge maintenance that's happening this morning. Highway 30 eastbound is slow between Ronning Road and 270, and some slow traffic 61 southbound between Route P and Interstate 70.
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19: Rain likely this morning with a high of 92, mostly clear tonight with a low of 75, and sunny tomorrow with a high of 95. 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
24: Can't wait to show my friends today. Best thing something. There we go.
0: This is the best things that we saw yesterday. I saw a few things that made me laugh. This is from The Dinner Darling. And it's a girl just hanging out with her sunglasses on, enjoying summer. Dreaming of my 90s summers when my biggest concern was Marlena's battle with Satan and whether Stefano was behind it.
4: Oh, wow.
0: I just love that. And then I saw this. I thought this was very cool. I think Steven Spielberg right now is in England for something, maybe promoting Disclosure Day.
24: Oh, I bet.
0: I think he's doing... We're going to talk about a movie later.
24: Oh,
0: that
24: brother.
0: I'm going to make you watch the trailer before we do Hollywood Outsider 2.
4: Oh, really?
24: It's something.
0: It freaked me out. Anyway, somebody posted, I hosted a Steven Spielberg pub quiz.
4: Oh, yeah, I remember this.
0: And Steven Spielberg showed up. He's right there.
4: That's awesome.
0: Isn't that so cool? And then, hold on, I have one more. There's Nick with some Pandora's pizza.
4: Oh, boy. Let's not share that one.
0: All right, you ready? Lee Turner Holt said, I have had more peer pressure to buy skincare from TikTok in my 40s than I ever had to take drugs in my teens. Funny. It is so true. I keep reading about like this drugstore line and Costco line and all this stuff. And I'm like, who's telling the truth and who's getting paid?
4: So many scams.
24: Yeah, no kidding.
0: This new thing I've seen is chia seeds in applesauce.
24: What? And you put it on your skin?
0: No. This is just a trend for makes you more regular.
4: Oh, no!
0: You soak them in the applesauce, the chia seeds, for like maybe overnight, and then you eat it, and it's supposed to be really good.
4: Huh.
0: But again,
4: have not heard
0: this from a doctor.
24: Who knows if this is true.
0: And maybe eating excessive chia seeds every day may be bad. I don't know.
24: Yep.
0: I have not done it.
4: Come out like a baby gun.
0: I think they soften.
4: Oh, do they?
0: Yes. All right, Brandon, what did you see?
24: This is from Flor Denand. He or she said, this morning I brought my cat to the emergency vet. He's fine, but you need to know that there was a hedgehog there named Pincushion.
0: I love that.
4: Hedgehogs are cool, too.
24: That's a great name.
0: Oh, that's great.
24: This is from Po'Boy Esquire. Said, marine biologist professor, now we move along to the shark, whose skeleton is comprised of cartilage. My notes, sharks are made of nose.
4: That's pretty funny. That's good.
0: Since I didn't alert you to this, any new TikTok follows that you would like to?
4: Yesterday I was on an algorithm of people finding dogs, and it's pissing me off.
0: Oh, yeah, because we're like, how can we... That's how we found Peebo.
4: We really want to stumble on a filthy little puppy that we...
0: that we bring home.
4: Yeah,
24: there are areas that you need to drive through, and I think you'll find...
0: That's where Nick found Peebo.
4: Yeah. Yeah.
0: One of those areas.
4: East side, yep.
0: Oh, there was one yesterday.
4: Oh,
0: little
4: man.
0: Muddy
4: yeah.
0: pup.
4: Little stinky little female.
0: Oh, so cute.
4: Awesome. Yeah, I want to find a dog.
0: I know, but, like, you want... I want it to be a sign.
24: We want it to be sure. Magic.
4: Yeah,
0: yes.
4: We can't. Yeah, we're
0: we
4: not.
0: We are not in we're right. Not. We're just still not right.
4: We're not.
0: And I will say that yesterday we did share a... Tim Virgin was just a treasure yesterday, but he had never heard of the steering wheel shredder.
4: Oh, yeah, I shared it.
0: I shared it with Tim, even though he's not on TikTok.
4: I tried to find him a good lick to... share, and I think it was Triumph.
0: It's a good follow if you enjoy.
24: I think it made it probably to the afternoon at KC yesterday.
4: Really?
24: I want to talk about this on the air.
4: Oh, good.
0: Steering wheel shredder. It's just a guy you see his awesome. Hands, and there's a song playing.
4: And he rips it.
0: And he's just.
4: He slays it. Because, trust me, I could be accused of doing a little steering wheel shredding myself.
0: I bought you those, whatchamacallit, and they're all bent.
4: No, they're still in my car. I just need to figure out how to fasten them.
0: Yeah, because he has weird vents.
4: Got weird vents.
0: Mm-hmm. But I got him the little cymbals that he can play the drums in his car.
4: Those are going up for sure. If I have to duct tape it, I will. Oh, that's another one, duct tape. It's duct.
0: Oh, duct.
24: Yeah. But what makes it confusing is there's a duct tape brand called Duct Tape.
4: Right. Well, there is. Yeah. But that's, yeah. Anyway.
0: That for a lot of years, I think I thought it was duct. And I don't say the T in it. Duct.
4: No, I don't think
24: that's what it is. And it's actually terrible on ducts.
0: Well, yeah, it probably would be.
24: It doesn't work well with like temperature changes.
4: Oh, yeah, I didn't think about that.
0: Not on actual animals.
4: Yeah, and ducks, horrible on ducks.
24: Or ducks. Yeah. I mean, duct work. It's not a good tape to use.
0: Got it. That's interesting. That's very funny. All right, those are the best things. They will be at the Courtney Show STL on Facebook and Instagram on the story for 24 hours. Afton's back tomorrow, so I'm sure she's got piles of things that she has seen on vacation. But we do have food court. I told you early on, a deep tease, big, exciting news in food court. That's coming up next on The Arch.

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2: Food Court sponsored by Schnucks, the friendliest stores in town. Sorry, I had a bunch of stuff to do. I grabbed some Band-Aids.
3: Oh, boy.
2: For my injury.
4: Man, did you find the right size?
3: I don't know that you need eight.
2: Well, you know, just in case.
4: Thank you.
2: Today is national. It's two national days today. National Egg Roll Day.
4: Ooh, I haven't had an egg roll in a long time.
2: I haven't either.
4: It's not part of our usual ordering routine.
2: If I'm getting that kind of thing.
3: Yeah, we're not big on egg rolls.
2: I'm getting crab rangoon.
3: No, our neighbor's egg roll, Kathy's egg rolls.
2: Oh, we have a neighbor that makes.
3: Baby.
4: Oh, like hand.
2: Oh, yeah. Yeah, yeah. They're like, they don't look like.
3: No, they look like taquitos.
2: Yes. They're long.
3: They're Filipino.
2: Yeah. Mm. And they are delicious.
3: They are strong.
2: They do some. Nick gets a little pumped.
3: Yeah, she makes a good pile of them.
2: And the best crab rangoon I've had locally, River City Casino's Asian restaurant out there.
3: Yeah, that's a good spot.
2: Their crab rangoon is.
4: Crab rangoon has been the gateway for you to Asian food, correct?
2: That's about it.
3: I think so.
2: But I've gotten, you know, I don't crave it.
3: You've expanded your horizons.
2: But I don't ever think, ooh, that sounds good.
3: And certainly not sushi. You don't mess with that.
2: No. So it's egg roll day, but it's also iced tea day.
3: Oh.
2: And they did a big.
3: Make me go boom boom.
2: Iced tea.
3: Yes.
2: What is that about?
3: Well, it's herby.
2: Yeah. Iced tea. They asked people, do you call it iced tea or iced tea? It's iced tea.
4: Yeah.
2: But I think I'm lazy with the pronunciation.
4: Yeah, I think I'm pretty lazy on that D.
3: Yeah, I think most are.
2: According to Merriam-Webster, they are just going all in on they're both fine.
4: They always do that. What you want.
3: Right. Let's not.
2: It's supposed to be iced tea. But iced tea has become more common in speaking because we regularly leave letters out.
4: That was all I drank at like restaurants and stuff for the longest time. I was always straight tea.
3: Not me.
2: Tea. Let's see. They say we're really lazy with teas. Like with the letter T.
3: Sure, yeah.
2: First.
3: More so now than ever.
2: Left.
4: Mm-hmm.
2: Found. So, anyway, it's iced.
4: Well, they're not good for broadcast, let's be honest. They're what we call plosives.
2: Oh, I've never even heard of that word.
3: Me either.
2: Did you know that ice cream was originally called iced cream?
4: I believe that. It's cream that's been iced.
2: But ice cream went with the default spelling because people said when they were eating it, it was even harder to say.
4: Well, and the song doesn't make any sense. Iced cream, used scream.
2: That's probably why they did it. All right, now, I don't want to. I was kind of waiting to give you the big announcement.
3: No,
4: yeah, bury the lead.
3: Here we go.
2: Well, I had to tell you the national days. That comes first. The legendary, crispy, deep fried McDonald's apple pie is returning.
4: This is crazy. You've talked about this for years now, and there are certain countries that have it.
3: Oh, I didn't know that.
4: Like regions of the world, you can still get it.
2: I will tell you about the places you can get it still, but June 23rd, it's all to celebrate America's 250th.
4: That's the way to do it.
2: Apple pie.
4: Burn your mouth.
2: And Chevrolet. So June 23rd. Third, it's going to be a limited time thing. It is the original deep fried McDonald's apple pie. It's going to be replacing, baked apple pie enthusiasts, but it's going to be replacing
4: yeah,
2: it.
4: Nobody cares about that.
2: It's on all the menus at every McDonald's, and they're available full time at a few spots, like Brando just mentioned, Hawaii. You can get it. You can get the
3: that figures
2: the fried apple pie in all the locations in Hawaii, and they have rotating flavors too.
4: Like you're more of a cherry pal.
2: I like
4: cherry
2: pie. I like the cherry pie. I think cherry pie would have worked for the 250. No. I know apple pie, but cherry pie.
3: Those could really roast you if you recall.
2: Remember, sure do. Very similar to the cherry desserts and the TV dinners. You'd go in on that first and about scorch yourself.
4: Well, the reintroduced apple pies include pockets of hot oil?
2: Yes, I hope so.
4: Okay.
2: The picture they're showing is that.
4: You're like, I need my pocket.
2: Oh my God.
3: Are they making those in the same oil they make the
2: French fries?
3: The filetto fish.
2: I hope not.
4: I'm sure.
3: Oof.
2: Remember that one time I was so excited about the place that had the corn dog nuggets?
3: Oh, yeah.
2: And they fried it in the fish oil.
3: You can really.
2: Oil.
3: All yeah, fishy. You can taste the fish in just about anything.
2: Anyway, I hope not. I mean, let's pray that they're not, that there it has its own
3: specific fryer.
2: Yes.
4: I don't know.
3: The pie fryer.
2: I am so happy about this.
3: You are.
2: Do I like it as much as I used to? I mean.
3: You know it's going to be hot garbage. You're going to hate it.
4: But these are, this is not a good thing for you. Are you going to go buy them?
3: No.
2: Well, I'm going to get one for sure.
4: Okay,
2: maybe
3: Sunday, hungover Sunday.
2: Yes.
4: Some orange.
3: That's it. You start those on midweek, I'm going to have to.
2: No, I'm not.
4: That's enough.
2: I'm not. I try to stay away from going through drive-thrus. I have been pretty good about
3: it.
2: Good
3: idea.
2: Anyway, late June, and it looks like it is while supplies last.
4: Uh-oh.
2: So I have no idea what that means. But keep an eye on your local menus, because a lot of times when they say a date, people are getting it at different places.
4: Yeah, they always, somebody's getting in early.
2: But as of now, it says June 23rd is the date that it will be available. There's also a location of McDonald's, Downey, California. It's historic, an historic McDonald's. And they're one of the only mainland U.S. locations that serve the original fried pies year-round.
3: They have cherry, too?
2: I don't know. I'll have to look. I'm not going to California just to get a cherry pie.
3: We're off to Downey. What a bunch of losers.
2: So anyway, that was my exciting...
4: That's big news.
2: I think it is, too.
3: Oh, man. Yeah, she's thrilled.
2: A new study. This is for Nick.
3: Oh, boy.
2: Well, I don't know. You're not really a hard seltzer guy. You like...
3: As opposed to what?
2: As opposed to high noons?
3: Maybe I don't know the difference.
2: Don't call those... Are those hard seltzers? High noon?
3: I think so.
2: It is?
3: Aren't they?
2: I think of... what's the claw? Claw is the law.
3: White Claw? Yeah. High noon is vodka.
2: Yes.
3: Just a vodka drink.
2: Yeah.
3: And a seltzer...
4: I like the move away from the hard seltzers. I didn't love the hard seltzers.
2: Like you like them.
3: Yeah, I do.
2: You like, what's your favorite brand? Carbless?
3: Those are embarrassing. Let's be honest.
2: But you like them.
4: Does Skinny Girl
3: seriously. I think Carbless.
2: He used to love the Skinny Girl popcorn. Until we went in on.
3: Designed for ladies, I'm almost certain.
2: The local place has the best. It's the easiest, best
3: but
2: popcorn.
3: Way less. I think there's something in beer that messes with me.
2: Okay, well, a new study says it can be dangerous to drink two or more six packs of hard seltzer per day.
3: Oopsie. What's it do to you?
2: Not just because of the alcohol.
3: Not sure I've had under 2 6 packs.
2: That is not true.
4: I thought that was the recommended serving.
3: Yeah, who's drinking two of those, nerds?
2: All that liquid, they say, can cause a steep drop in blood sodium levels.
3: Oh, yeah. My blood sodium levels are truly
4: really
3: low.
4: Really bottoming out.
2: I'm just giving you this information.
3: What do I do to fix that?
2: I don't know.
4: Don't drink two
2: 6-packs of hard seltzer.
3: Got to get on the doobies. I don't want to do that.
2: Doobies. And then, according to beer enthusiasts that voted in this big survey, the top three worst rated beers are number 3, Natty Light. Number 2,
3: says you.
2: Keystone Ice, and the worst rated beer overall, Bud Select 55.
3: Oh, because
2: it's so watery.
3: Because people, they don't approve of the...
2: Natty Light is a fine beer.
3: I like Natty Light. When it's real cold...
2: When it's cold, I think it's fine.
4: Mm-hmm.
3: I keep bringing up pickleball. I'm not that big of a pickleball junkie, but we'll have a couple natties.
2: Yeah, when it's in a cooler... It's good.
3: Yeah.
2: It's not bad.
3: We don't buy it.
2: It gets shame, and it doesn't deserve the shame it gets.
3: I agree with that.
2: It's cheap, and if it's cold, it's good.
4: The trick.
3: Especially
2: it does.
3: If you're drinking 30 a day, I'd be on the natties.
2: Because it would be expensive.
4: Yeah, sure. Save some money.
3: Yeah.
2: I don't think that's good. Nick has just done his own survey. Drinking 30 natties a day, also not great.
3: Well, sure. I take issue with that.
2: All right, that is your food court. It is sponsored by Schnucks, the friendliest stores in town.
4: It's a Natural Light, the beer most likely to be transported on a bike.
3: Yeah. For sure.
4: 6440 westbound is backed up right before Boyle due to an accident blocking the two right lanes. Your stop and go, 6455 westbound between 64 and the Martin Luther King Bridge. 64 westbound slow between Baugh Avenue and 5564 west. 270 northbound slow between Doherty Ferry and 6440. 5570 eastbound slow this morning between 64 and Exchange due to some bridge maintenance that's going on. Highway 30 eastbound, you're slow between Ronning Road and 270. And Highway 61 southbound slow between Route A and Interstate 70.
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6: 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Brando, you're playing for Zach from Millstadt. I'll be playing for Tammy from Trenton. And Afton has Lynn from Afton. See how it all works out.
7: Yeah.
6: Up for grabs, a lot of people calling. 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
8: Welcome to Throwback Live. I'm your host, Tim Convey. How you guys doing?
9: Good.
7: Good.
8: Let's dive right into the game, should we?
9: Yeah.
8: It's called Throwback Live. Marty's going to play some throwback clips. You guys will try to identify those clips and win prizes for your listeners. Afton sounds like this. Courtney sounds like this. Brando sounds like this. Here we go. Clip number one. Who is talking here?
10: Old Anchorman, you see, don't fade away. They just...
8: Courtney.
9: It's, Dan Rather.
8: I am so sorry. That is incorrect. Brando.
7: Charles Kuralt.
8: That is also incorrect. You want to hear some more?
11: I would like to hear some more.
10: Old Anchorman, you see, don't fade away. They just keep coming back for more. And that's the way it is. Friday, March 6th, 1981.
9: I got it now.
11: I don't know.
9: Who did you say?
12: Oh, okay. Were you born in 1981?
11: I was not.
12: Yeah.
11: I have no
8: Dig
11: idea.
8: Dig deep. You can get it.
11: You already said Dan Rather.
9: I did.
8: Dig deeper.
11: Larry Connors.
8: No.
7: Karen Foss.
9: Is it Walter?
8: It was Walter Cronkite.
11: Yeah.
7: He needed his tag there.
9: I needed it to end. It sounded like Dan Rather to me.
11: That was a famous
10: line. That's the way it
11: line,
10: is. Friday, March 6th, 1981.
11: Wow.
8: Almost kind of Wilford Brimley to him there, if you
11: yeah.
12: No, you would have to say diabetes.
8: Diabetes, yeah. Sure.
7: That's the diabetes.
8: Clip number two, name this extremely sped up song title or artist.
12: Courtney.
8: Really? Courtney?
9: It's Michael Jackson.
8: That is correct. Man in the Mirror.
7: Oh, it sounds like a squirrel.
8: clip number three. Name this comedian.
13: I know some dudes are whooped the devil.
8: Brando.
7: Richard Pryor.
8: You got it.
13: I know some dudes are whooped the devil. Take his money.
14: I mean, that's all you got is a horn and tail? I don't want to see you around here no more, chump.
8: clip four. Name this product.
15: Down. No! Check this out. This new toothbrush will match your work.
8: Courtney?
9: I have no idea. I'm going to say Oral-B.
8: That is incorrect. Brando.
7: Colgate.
8: That is incorrect.
11: Can I hear some more? Is there more?
12: Yeah.
15: Down. No! Check this out. This new toothbrush will rock your world. Introducing... You get 2 minutes of music for 2 minutes of continuous brushing.
7: Oh, it's like a...
9: Yeah.
12: I understand.
8: Sounds brilliant.
12: It's a toothbrush that plays
9: yeah.
12: music.
8: How'd this thing never work out?
11: Brush tunes.
9: That's a...
8: You're really close.
9: That's a good
8: I've never
9: guess.
8: Heard of this product at all, but take another guess as to what it's called.
7: Tune brush.
8: No, you guys are... You're right
12: you
8: there.
12: Guys- All the words have been said.
8: Yeah.
11: Really?
8: Yeah. What would you call it? It's a toothbrush.
11: Tune brush.
8: No.
12: This feels like a first five notes.
8: Yeah. Tooth tunes. You'd call it tooth tunes.
11: Tooth tunes. Oh, man.
8: Alliteration goes a long way. Yeah. How did that product not last? I've never even heard of it.
9: Kids.
8: Sounds awesome.
11: Yeah.
12: It probably had like one song, same song every time.
7: Yeah. And you're like a little kid. You're like, oh, who's Kiss?
12: And I think you were supposed to brush until the song was over.
11: Yeah.
8: Yeah.
11: It's supposed to be 2 minutes.
9: Mm-hmm. Never heard of it.
8: Huh. Yeah, tooth tunes.
11: Wow, gone too soon.
8: Courtney has one, Brando has one, Afton's got nothing, anybody's game. Clip number five, who's being interviewed here?
16: I thought I'd had my say.
11: Really?
16: Yeah.
8: Brando.
7: Jerry Seinfeld?
8: That is incorrect.
16: I thought I'd had my say.
9: Really?
16: Yeah, I just said, you know, okay, shut up now. Hmm. You know, I put out 12 albums and I...
8: Afton.
11: Is it Billy Joel?
8: It is, William Joel.
11: I just watched some of that documentary night, and I think it's fresh.
12: I watched the first 2.5 hours.
9: Oh, yeah.
12: I'm going into
9: I've got 47 minutes left from this. It's excellent.
11: It's good.
12: It's so good.
8: Second greatest American songwriter of all time. No one gets the debate. Let's move on to question number four.
11: Who's first?
9: Petty. Tom Petty.
11: Yeah.
8: Yeah.
11: Good call.
8: Thank you. Everybody has 1 point. It all comes down to this, folks. This is why we play the game. Clip number six. Folks, name this vocalist. And it feels like the first time. Courtney.
9: Lou Gramm.
8: That is correct. Courtney wins.
11: Oh, well done. Well done.
9: And that is a big win for you, Tammy from Trenton. Congratulations.
0: Thank you.
9: We have a pair of tickets for you to see Tim Convy, Sean O'Brien doing some stand-up at the Wildy Theater in Edwardsville, Illinois. Beautiful theater, great show to see, a great venue to see, a comedy show, a concert. You will be there on September 12th, so congratulations. Tammy, we'll get her tickets, and we will play again tomorrow on The Courtney Show.

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1: Brando's Randos. Brando's Randos.
2: So that's that.
3: New music.
2: I feel like a fraud.
3: I know.
2: Here we go. A Canadian woman was woken up in the middle of the night by a 12-year-old neighbor, a little boy, who needed help with his unresponsive dad. So woman jumped into action, performed CPR for about 10 minutes on the guy, followed instructions from 911. She was able to keep him alive until paramedics arrived. He is now recovering.
3: Whoa.
2: From a heart attack.
3: That's awesome.
2: Jeez. I'm scared this little kid was running up and down the street, knocking on doors.
3: That is... How old was the kid?
2: 12.
3: Oh. Can you imagine? You don't know what to do.
2: No. The dad is lucky that the kid was around. This was at 3 in the morning.
3: Oh, my gosh.
2: So he must have, fallen or something and made a big loud noise.
3: That is... it's great. Great that everybody's okay.
2: I got some celebrity birthdays for you today. I'll give you the celebrity name, their age. You tell me what they're known for or what you know them for.
3: Yeah, you need to write your answers down.
2: And just write it down. So then
3: what you know, the first thing that you think of when you hear the celebrity.
2: Yeah. And sometimes you don't know.
3: Yeah, sometimes you have to make something up.
2: Yes. Kate Upton is 34. Maybe not the first thing you think of.
4: Yep, I'm right. I'm writing it. Wrote it.
2: Lisa Chapman. She's 39.
4: Is that baby Lisa?
3: That's what you're not supposed to say it.
4: Oh.
2: And Bill Burr is 58. So we'll start back at the top. Kate Upton, first thing you thought of whenever I said Kate Upton.
4: Who goes first?
3: You can go first. You're the guest. Nick is with us, by the way, today.
4: Oh, hello. Sorry. Oh, you're going to love that. I'm glad I was introduced, because first thing I thought of, jugs.
3: Jugs. How dare you? Yes.
2: And a great personality.
3: She's married to Justin Verlander. That's what
4: I'm sports. Hyper, hyper intelligent woman.
2: Yeah.
3: I don't know anything about her. She was in that movie. She was in that movie with Cameron Diaz and Leslie Mann.
4: Yes.
3: The other woman?
4: The other, yeah.
3: Or something like that?
4: Yeah, something like that.
3: She was really...
2: She's been in some things.
3: She has been. She's a Sports Illustrated model, though, first.
2: For that.
3: How old is she?
2: She's 34.
4: Jeez.
3: But wouldn't you think she'd be a little older than that by now?
4: I think she started
2: for a while.
4: She started young.
3: Yeah.
2: She did. Lisa Chapman, 39-year-old.
4: Yeah, baby Lisa. That we watched some dog the bomb. I did.
3: Yes.
2: Courtney. So this is the daughter.
3: And he called her
4: baby
3: Lisa.
4: She was She's what is she 40?
2: Well, she spells her name Lyssa.
4: Well, they are Hicks. So
2: that could be
3: okay. Well, how old is she?
2: 39.
3: She's only 39. Yeah. She is a baby Lisa.
4: And baby Lisa. Every time we just laugh our rear ends off every time we're
3: You were way more intrigued by dog than me.
4: We watched a ton of
3: it.
4: Oh, because it's such a...
3: It's just terrible.
4: Nonsense show,
2: And Bill Burr, he's 58.
3: The first thing I think of is that TV interview he did. Went in.
2: On the TV news.
3: Oh,
2: 6 a.m. Oh, my God. That was fantastic.
3: If you can find it today on YouTube, look it up.
4: It's pretty funny.
3: It is.
2: He's just like, all right, we're doing this.
3: He doesn't care.
2: No.
3: And they try to play a game with him, too. Oh.
4: He
3: starts off with saying, well, I'm glad not all the hookers are gone. Because the Super Bowl was just in whatever city it was. Yeah.
5: Looks like you ran all the whores out of town.
2: We had him on the old show.
3: Was he great?
2: I knew going in, I'm like, we got to be real careful here.
3: Yeah.
2: And someone who was a big fan of his thought, I'm just going to give him some guff and have a little fun here.
4: Terrible idea.
2: And he did not.
4: Terrible.
2: No. He was not playing. It was very reminiscent of that.
3: I don't think I booked him for that reason. Like, I'm good watching his comedy. I don't know if I'd want him.
2: I'd be nervous
3: in studio because
2: to take that route of just like I'm gonna say something snotty out of the beginning.
3: Hate radio people.
2: Yeah, and he
4: for sure.
2: Ooh man, and it
4: for
2: was
4: sure.
2: funny to watch him just like curl up in a ball like
4: Charlemagne.
2: Oh,
4: Charlemagne the God. He annihilated in his studio. I mean, just destroyed him.
2: Yeah.
3: Oh, he destroyed Charlemagne.
4: Yeah, oh yeah.
3: Oh really?
4: Mm-hmm.
3: See,
2: he's not playing.
3: I'm not booking it.
2: I was stunned that I was like, I can't believe he's doing this.
4: I wrote, like me. That's all I wrote. Because he's a lot like me.
3: It's his thoughts are.
4: His views are pretty darn close to the way I think.
2: FIFA has now banned the Vuvuzela from the World Cup.
3: Oh, remember, so they're one of the World Cups they were.
2: Yes, the 2010 World Cup, which was hosted by South Africa. So it's a South African instrument, and they're extremely loud.
3: Yes.
2: And I think a lot of people complained about it at the time. Well, they have now said, no, we can't do it because, not just because they're annoying, but they said, they talked to doctors and said, like, there's a possibility of hearing loss because so loud. Players complained because they said it was hard to concentrate during games, so South Africa is soon going to be playing, but you will not be hearing any of the vuvuzelas. Or if you do, they're going to be confiscated.
3: Yeah, because I didn't notice them in the last one.
2: Yeah, maybe they just kind of said, please don't, but now they're officially nope, not happening. Here's an interesting story. The Vagina Museum in England.
4: Excuse me.
2: There you go. Says that people keep stealing a MILF magnet from one of its displays. So in the display, they have a magnet which says MILF. Which, you know what that is. And it got stolen so many times, they said, we gave up. We're delighted that our MILF visitors feel represented, but couldn't afford to keep on replacing our MILF magnet. It's part of an exhibition that they put together called Menopause, What's Changed? So it's all about menopause, and it's an informational sort of thing. The refrigerator, there's a MILF magnet, keep grabbing it and taking it.
3: I think they put the story out just so they'd get some press.
2: Yeah.
3: Because they know everyone's picking this up.
2: I mean, usually, every time I go to England, I hit all the hot spots, but I've never been to the Vagina Museum. But now I'm like, well, I feel like I need to go check it out.
4: Straight there.
2: There was a 6-7 event planned at
3: did you hear about this?
2: Sky Zone.
4: So disturbing.
2: Oh, no. Watson Road here in St. Louis, in Shrewsbury, actually. And I didn't know what I saw the story, and it was like, oh, there were fights outside of a Sky Zone. I was like, oh, that's terrible. I don't know what happened. But then the crowds were insane. I didn't know it was
3: all children.
2: It was a 6-7 event. They said tons and tons of kids were just dropped off.
3: 300.
4: What was it called? 6-7. There was something, but they called it some 6-7.
3: It was the date.
2: It was the day.
4: Yeah, but they called it like raised in hell. They called it. There was a moniker for it. Called it. It was like 6-7. We're gonna, you know, tear. Essentially, there was a method to it.
3: I think that the place hosted.
4: They
3: the
4: had
3: event.
4: good intentions. Yeah, yeah,
2: right.
4: But the children.
2: The word that got out.
4: Yes.
2: More nefarious.
3: Got it.
2: That's probably why they had tons of fights. They said 300 to 350 unoccupied minors were left outside in the heat. They said approximately 8 fights broke out. And then one girl had a weapon. So a child.
3: Oh, my gosh.
4: Nice.
2: So, yeah.
3: Well, this is why we can't have nice things.
2: We can't have nice trampoline parks, everyone. And then one more story. This is from The Boot, which is a website. They put together a list of the smallest populated towns in every state of the U.S. And I've got Illinois and Missouri, the smallest town.
3: So is Cooter on there?
2: It is. It is not. It must have more.
3: Ooh, what
2: is
3: about
2: that Missouri?
3: That's in Missouri. What about Tightwad?
2: No, it must have more than what.
3: No, I don't know. I just like the names of
2: there, some of them are kind of funny names. But in Illinois, you have Valley City, which has 13 people in it.
4: Right outside of Dupo.
2: No, I looked it up. It's outside. I was like, I think I might have been there. I may have partied there.
3: I've never heard of it.
2: It's near Griggsville, which
3: I've
2: is up
3: I've never
2: by,
3: heard of Griggsville.
2: It's up by that Jacksonville. Was helpful. Yeah.
4: It's right by
2: That's
4: Griggsville.
2: That's the reason I know. I'm like, well, I've been to Griggsville.
3: Now I know Jacksonville.
4: Yeah, for sure.
2: Well, if you go west, you'll hit Griggsville.
3: Okay, don't know
2: the
3: it.
2: Home of the Purple Martin, everyone.
3: The
2: we
3: Purple
2: all know that.
3: Martin.
4: Oh, yeah.
2: Yeah. Yeah, see, I know stuff.
3: All right.
2: And then in Missouri, Cave, Missouri, which is actually nearby, only has a population of 4.
4: Four.
3: What?
2: According to the census. It's near Troy, Missouri.
3: Really?
2: Yeah.
4: Cave. But there's a we live up our cave.
2: There's a couple out here. Warm River in Idaho has a population of 0.
4: No
2: people. Nobody. No and the people. Same with this town in Nebraska, Manawi. 0 people live there, nice. According to the most recent census.
3: That's crazy.
2: Anyway, that's your randos.
1: Randos, randos. Randos, randos.
2: Oh, I gotta figure out how to do that. that better. Got an accident, 6440 westbound before Bowl. It is Boyle, rather. It's blocking the two right lanes. We got bridge inspection work causing a delay now this morning. 270 eastbound at the Canal Bridge, blocking the right lane. Your stop and go, 6455 westbound between 64 and the Martin Luther King Bridge. 55 northbound is slow between Richardson Road and 141. 64 westbound, slow between Baugh Avenue and 5564 west. 170 southbound, you're slow at Del Mar. 270 northbound, slow at Tesson Ferry. 5570 eastbound, slow between 64 and Exchange. We had an accident, 5570 westbound before Exchange. They just cleared it, but traffic's still slow. 6440 eastbound, you're slow between Clayton Warson and Hanley. Highway 30 eastbound, slow between Ronnie Road and 270. And 61 southbound, slow between Route A and Interstate 70.
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1: All right, it's time to play a little Wheel of Questions. And since Nick is hanging out with us today, we made them all Nick-centric. Just to his take on the world and things around us. So these are all just straight from your brain.
2: All right.
1: Are you ready?
2: Sure.
1: All right, we'll give it a spin.
3: We don't have the wheel in here yet.
1: Oh. Bring in the wheel!
4: Bring in the wheel!
1: And if we can and if we can do little wheel clicks, we can get through more.
2: Okay.
1: So not a full swing. There you go.
5: There's
1: a cut. All right. Athlete you despise. Like, it could be from the past, but and maybe they're a great athlete and that's why you don't like them. Maybe they were a really good player against a team you love, or you just think they're scoundrels. You think they're a despicable person.
3: Oh. Like Jeremy Roenick or something. Where you're
2: sure.
3: Like, oh, he's always so good.
1: Yeah.
2: No, I love JR. Let's go. This will be shared, and they're on the same, of similar ilk, same sport, a tie between Patrick Reed and Brooks Koepka.
1: Yes.
2: Both total tools. For different reasons. Patrick Reed's a crazy cheater.
1: You've been caught
2: cheating several times on camera.
1: Yes, it's unbelievable.
2: He fits the scoundrel deal.
3: It feels too easy to cheat in golf. I know there's people everywhere, but like it'd be easy to just kind of a little tap of the toe.
1: But the camera, you're being filmed. You should see this. This movie pulled in a bunker.
2: Well, the one in the rough,
1: Fairway
2: wood, and I think it was Roger Mulpey was behind him and said, "Well." He said, the ball looks a lot better than it did when he got up to it.
3: Oh.
2: Yeah. He kept putting his club behind it.
1: And pushing down.
2: And he had sand wedged just to chop it back into the fairway. Instead, he hit three wood. Like, he improved his lie so well that he hit fairway wood.
3: Completely different club.
2: Yep. He's a turd. Koepka, way different reasons. He's just a total knob. I mean, the guy sucks. His wife is worse. that duo, just a total chotch.
1: You dislike Koepka more than Bryson?
2: He's another one. Yeah, put those in a cluster and toss them out of a hot air balloon.
1: all
2: the worst.
1: Give it another.
2: Now I'm fired up.
1: I know, sorry. Oh, these aren't all mean
3: things. Some of these are fun.
2: Yeah, no, it's okay.
1: Okay.
2: I'm only mean when I need to be.
1: Best vocalist of all time.
2: Ooh, baby.
1: Who do you think has the perfect voice? Besides
3: guitarist we know. Eddie Van Halen,
2: for sure.
1: And I know that you're more, but you still have an appreciation for somebody that has a just unbelievable voice.
2: Yep.
1: Could be male, female.
2: I'm going to go, I think Whitney Houston was a gift vocally.
1: Mm-hmm.
2: In her worst, she was still great. Female, male. This is a weird, obscure one, but not really. I'll give you some YouTube footage. You guys freak out.
1: So you're saying we won't believe you?
2: No, but this will back up my situation.
1: Okay.
2: Scott Weiland, one of the best frontmen of all time.
3: I've seen a bunch of video for him lately on my TikTok, just talking about, we don't appreciate how great of a frontman he was.
2: Gifted. And he was a complete disaster, but gifted vocally, 100%.
1: Not Charlie Puth with his perfect pitch.
2: All that said, I invite you to YouTube, Craig Kilborn Show, their version of, they're the only people that did it, but Atlanta on Craig Kilborn is awesome.
1: Oh, when Craig had his show.
2: Just brings the house down.
1: Atlanta.
2: And when they recorded that, Atlanta, one take.
1: I don't even think I know the song Atlanta.
3: It's
2: awesome.
3: Either.
2: It's one of my favorite tunes of all time. It's killer.
1: By Stone Temple Pilots.
2: Yep. And it's dark and gnarly, but great.
3: Huh.
1: Okay, I'll give it another click. Who is currently, because I know we go through different times when you have your favorites.
2: Sure.
1: Currently your favorite comedian besides Greg or Nikki?
2: Good save.
1: That just goes without saying.
3: Right.
2: Good save. Probably Geechee Guy. He was on Star Search back in the 80s.
3: Geechee Guy?
2: Yeah, look him up. Amazing. I just used to I used to just like how Ed McMahon would say, Geechee guy. It's fantastic.
1: No, really. Currently, who's your favorite comic?
2: Man, that's tough. I don't know.
1: What
2: next.
1: About the last stand-up special we watched?
2: Oh, yes, for sure. Yeah, Scoville.
1: Rory.
2: Rory Scoville is hilarious.
3: Oh, really?
1: Yes. He's the best.
2: Yeah.
1: He's got
2: Why did I not think
1: of that? I don't
2: know. He's great in the Steve Carell show, too.
1: Yes.
2: As the cop.
3: He's a good actor. He's in some good stuff.
2: Hilarious.
1: Yeah. Okay, give it another.
2: He keeps misplacing his gun.
1: Yes.
2: Classic. He's awesome. He's filthy dirty, but
1: filthy
2: great.
1: Dirty.
2: Yeah, so cover your ears.
1: All right, give it another click. In Nick speak, this is from Brando, because you have very interesting ways of saying different words.
3: Yeah,
2: I get that a lot.
3: You're a thesaurus.
2: I get that a lot, and I don't know where that comes from.
1: Five other ways to say big butt.
2: Oh, big butt?
1: Mm-hmm.
2: I like wagon, for sure.
3: Go on.
2: Wagon's a good one.
1: I have one that you haven't said.
2: Cakes.
1: I'm giving you one of them because you say this a lot.
2: What does it say? I can't read it.
1: It says load.
2: Oh, yeah. Yeah, load. Yeah, load's a good one.
3: Two more.
2: Cakes, beefcakes.
3: I'll count beefcakes.
2: Yeah, beefcakes works. And
1: you said wagon too.
2: Oh, yeah, wagon's number one. She's got a big old wagon on her. That's terrible. Not you. That's a good one.
3: I feel like there's a lot of inappropriate ones.
2: Sure. I know.
3: Gotta get those
1: around.
3: Out of the
2: I'm
3: way.
2: Trying to behave myself. I don't know.
1: All right.
2: Pass.
1: All right, pass.
2: It'll come to me.
1: Five different ways to say poop. I'm just kidding.
2: Oh, I got a lot of those.
1: You do. You really, really do.
2: Duke.
1: All right. Give it another click. What are your top all-time favorite chips?
2: Oh. Always going to be.
1: All-time.
2: Well, nacho cheese Doritos, number one.
3: Oh.
2: As far as the standard goes, I mean, I can link those to a hot dog at the golf course. You know what I mean? Like,
3: yeah.
2: Number one for life. Like, I used to blast those when I was 8. You know what I mean? That's a staple. But any barbecue chip, for sure. Now.
3: I like a barbecue chip.
2: Yeah. Barbecue.
1: What's your favorite?
2: Crunchers I used to destroy.
3: The mesquite crunchers?
2: Yeah.
3: Yes.
2: Nails.
3: The only appropriate serving, I think, is a whole bag.
2: 1,000%. And any chip is the whole bag for me.
1: Yeah, he has
2: a chip issue.
1: Thing.
2: Donkey, and I know you disagree.
1: I don't like them.
2: Donkey chips, salted tortilla chips.
3: Donkey chips?
1: I don't like them. They're way too thick.
2: Yeah, they're good. Really? 3 or 4 ingredients total.
1: I know that they're good for you, but I think they're very.
2: I mean, I doubt they're good for
3: you. They got a donkey on them, all right.
1: They're hearty. They're too. I want
2: great.
1: Less.
2: It's a perfect nacho chip.
1: I think
2: it really holds up.
3: Yeah,
1: I disagree.
2: I'm into those darn cheddar and sour cream chips now.
1: The baked Ruffles.
3: Baked Ruffles as a cheddar and sour cream.
1: They're incredible.
3: Yeah. I've never had a baked Ruffle
2: combined with French onion dip. Oddly. That is a strong.
1: It is.
2: We had that at the trivia night. I might have brought that.
1: Yes. All right. Along with your world famous Nick's salsa.
2: Nick's world famous salsa.
1: Whatever it's called. Whatever you call everything world famous. Give it another click. Who are you currently sick of seeing on your talk? Like celebrities that are people that are influencers that they just keep shoving in your face.
3: Can't get away from them.
2: Any of.
1: Summer House.
2: That for sure. Yeah. Summer House for sure. I don't get why any of those people are even remotely famous. They're all super dumb. They're idiots.
1: You don't find Wes to be hot?
2: Yeah. Common as an old shoe. Him and what's his face? Who's the country guy that I laugh at? He's so hot. what's his name? Morgan Wallen. Give me a break.
1: Oh, yeah.
2: If those two cats worked at Jiffy Lube, you guys would not look twice at either one of them. Stop with the fan. He's hot. No, he's not. Stop.
1: All right, give it another. What celebrities are following you on the talk or have hearted a comment you made?
2: Oh, well, Gavin DeGraw is on to me because
3: he's following you?
2: I insulted him. Richard Marx. We talked about that on this before because I, of course, insulted him.
1: And they started following you.
2: Yeah, insta-follow. Now, these are the ones with the blue, you know, not the fake, because there's fake everything, which I can't.
3: Oh, I'm sure.
2: Like, I got all excited that, what's her face, the U.S. Open winner, recent. Who's the chick that just won? Korda. Nelly Korda. I said something about golf, and she liked a comment. I got all excited, but of course, it's a fake.
1: And it was a compliment to her?
2: No, it was somebody else.
1: Okay.
2: But she liked it, and I thought it was her. I got a little, I'm terrible with the, I'm not a.
1: Who's the guitar player that liked your comment about him? Some old rock guy.
2: Well, John Five, I know, has liked.
1: Who, John from Five for Fighting? John Andrasik?
2: No, nope, John Five, the guitarist for Motley Crue.
1: But there is John Andrasik from Five for Fighting.
2: I don't mess with him. I don't mess with that guy. No, I compliment people and they like it sometimes. Richard Marx, not as much. He was comparing himself to David Foster, so I had to...
0: You're like, not on my watch.
2: I had to check him.
1: All right, give it one more spin, and we'll end with this one. Who's taken down more food at Mungo's, our favorite Italian spot, you or Schmee's?
2: Well, Schmee's...
1: Our friend Schmee's, who owns Big Daddy's.
2: You know Schmee's.
0: Yes.
2: You've got lots of his wares. his fresh gear.
0: Fresh gear is what it is, yeah.
2: No, he gets me on only because at the end.
1: Dessert.
2: His dessert, his spumoni effort is top notch.
1: Yes.
2: And I don't eat, I'm not a dessert guy.
1: Yeah.
2: But he cannot tackle a large Mungo salad as well as an entree like I can.
1: Yes.
3: Oh, so you're the winner. He said you introduced him to table lasagna.
2: For sure. Yeah, we typically will pass around to we'll all order accordingly, but then we pass around a table dish. Sometimes lasagna, a table cannelloni. Yeah, that's when you've really lost your mind. When you eat in excess, you're ordering extra entrees. You should really take
0: rethink
2: a deep,
0: things.
2: Deep look within.
1: We've really gotten to know Nick on this wheel of questions. If there's a burning question you would like to know and have him answer, feel free to text us, Cheney Window and Door text line 314-669-4665.
3: 64 westbound this morning is backed up between 25th Street and 5564 West. Bridge inspection work causing problems. 270 eastbound at the Canal Bridge. They've got the right lane closed. Your stop and go 6455 westbound between 64 and the Martin Luther King Bridge. 141 northbound. Heavy traffic this morning between Milldale Drive and 6440. 170 southbound slow between Brentwood Boulevard and 6440. 270 northbound. You're slow between Gravoy and 6440. 5570 eastbound slow between 64 and Exchange due to bridge maintenance. Let's see. Slow traffic, 6440 eastbound at Clayton Morrison. Also slow, 6440 westbound between Hampton and 170.
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1: Supergirl hits theaters on the 26th of this month, and people are already taking shots at it. They think they've spotted a flaw in the trailer with this Millie Alcock. She plays Supergirl. She was in Game of Thrones. You probably recognize her because at one point you can tell that she has pierced ears.
2: So, oh, she's an alien.
1: She's Supergirl.
2: Yeah.
3: Bulletproof.
1: She's got bulletproof skin.
2: She was on that show with that limited series with Julianne Moore. It was real weird.
3: Is that, that's not the one you were griping about the other day, is it?
2: With the wealthy people?
3: No, the one that, the girl that has the weird face.
2: Millie Alcock?
3: Yeah, is that the one you were talking about?
2: I don't know. I don't know if that's her name.
3: Oh.
2: But I know they're griping about it, but James Gunn knows what he's doing.
1: Yeah. Our boy, old James Gunn, yeah. He piped in. He's like, hey, we've already dealt with this. So she makes an appearance at the end of Superman, the last movie. And she talks about how she likes to go to planets with red suns because they only get their powers from our sun, like from an orange sun. Think of it that way. But if they go to another planet, they don't have superpowers. So she goes there because then she can get drunk.
3: Oh, wow.
1: Like, she can't get drunk on Earth.
3: She sounds fun.
1: So she was partying at other planets.
3: So she's our kind of girl.
1: Yeah. So if she's out partying at a red sun planet, she probably
2: got her ears pierced by somebody.
3: Yeah, that's definitely a red sun piercing.
2: And that's a being out and this is a good idea kind of thing.
1: Yeah. Yeah, exactly. She's drunk and she's like, I'm going to go and get my ears pierced.
3: She's got a belly ring.
2: Cube of ice.
1: Exactly.
2: And a needle.
1: The dog is actually, that's her dog.
2: I know. We talked about this last week when you were gone.
3: What kind of mutt?
2: It's a mutt.
1: He's like a CG. I don't know if the dog is ever real.
2: It's based on James Gunn, his rescue dog.
1: Oh, really?
2: Yes. The dog that is in the movies. There's going to be a Astro. Is it Astro? Is that the dog?
1: No, it's Crypto.
2: Crypto. Who's Astro?
3: Astro was
2: Jetsons?
1: Yeah. Jetsons.
2: Okay.
1: Hey, George.
2: There's going to be a KFC crypto bucket.
1: Oh, really?
2: Yeah. I talked about that last week when you were gone.
1: Ah, gotcha.
2: And they mentioned that it was super. I was like,
1: it's
2: I,
1: her
2: thought,
1: dog.
2: I yeah. thought it was.
1: But you don't know that the whole movie until she shows up and he was like, something about your dog.
2: Uh-huh.
3: I would like a slice of that orange.
2: Oh, you would?
3: Mm-hmm.
1: Did you just pop an orange over there?
2: I'm peeling.
1: Do you still have the prolapsed oranges? Or
2: no, those are gone.
3: Jeez. Is that such a thing?
2: Those sumos that I bought?
3: They had a weird wazoo hole on them?
1: They did.
3: Did they
1: really?
3: That's
1: what I kept saying. I was like, oh, man, what's going on with that orange?
3: Things got too much pressure.
2: They were delicious.
1: Yeah, you don't have an O-ring.
3: You don't have to push that hard.
1: This year's annual Farm Aid Festival is coming to Virginia Beach for the first time. There will be performances from the standard folk, the board members, Willie Nelson, Neil Young, Dave Matthews, John Mellencamp, and Margot Price. Other performers include the Turnpike Troubadours.
3: Heard them on the way here.
1: Lucas Nelson, Jesse Wells, and Sierra Farrell.
2: Who's that band that was on an episode of Stern that, man.
3: Oh my gosh.
2: They were so good.
3: They're unbelievable.
2: They're a country kind of.
3: No, it's Derek Trucks, Tedeschi Truck Band.
1: Oh, really?
2: They're man, are
3: unreal.
2: They live?
1: My dad may have seen them, or he's always wanting to go see
3: he's
1: them.
3: He's a stud. Derek Trucks is a ridiculous guitarist, but she
2: her
3: has
2: Susan.
3: A unbelievable, yeah Susan
1: she's
3: Tedeschi.
1: She's got impressive. An
3: amazing voice.
1: That show will be September 26th. Pre-sale tickets go on sale today. General sale, it's on Friday for this year's Farm Aid, which is in Virginia Beach, which I had to look up because I'm like, is Virginia Beach in Virginia? And it is. I thought it was one of those, like, it's in Maryland. Like, oh, duh. I'm going to do a story about Machine Gun Kelly. I didn't really want to, but I'm going to do it because there's something interesting about it. Not him. He's got a massive upper body blackout tattoo on his back. He got last year, I believe, a couple years ago. It's a lot of ink, basically, down his arms and on his back. And I guess when he got it, it made him very, very sick. Which I didn't know that this was a thing with tattoos.
3: For sure.
1: He said, after the first week, we hit my lymph nodes around my armpits and shoulders.
2: Oh, my gosh.
1: He said, I got really sick. I wasn't able to sleep. I stopped being able to move certain parts of my upper body.
3: Oh, I believe it. So yeah.
1: Be careful with the tattoos, gang.
3: I heard that. I'm not a doctor, so don't kill me here. But when you get a tattoo, it affects your, it digs into your flesh and your body. Treats that,
1: it fights it off,
3: correct,
2: as a scar, like trying to repair
3: as a wound,
2: it.
3: And it's trying to repair that.
1: I've never
3: so
1: thought
3: if
1: of
3: you're
1: that.
3: Covering yourself,
1: I mean,
3: like
1: he's
3: a
1: like
3: moron,
1: covered, yes. Yeah,
3: and it's like full. I mean, he's like
1: he's just
3: it's nuts,
1: all black, basically.
3: Not probably not our smartest.
1: No, I don't think he's our best representative. If the aliens arrive, we'll keep him towards the back
3: for sure.
1: We're not sending him out. Taylor Swift showed up at the Toy Story 5 premiere with a VHS copy of the original Toy Story movie. She brought it along because she wanted the cast to sign it.
2: I think that
3: that's
2: is
3: awesome.
2: She was a little girl. This movie was probably the first movie she became obsessed with.
1: It was probably her
2: with.
1: Movie that she watched over and over again. She probably learned how to use the VCR basically because of this movie that she had. And then later she took the stage and sang with Randy Newman.

0: unfortunately, they didn't duet.
1: No, they like, didn't. He started, and then she came in. She looked absolutely stunning. She had this beautiful yellow gown on.
2: Mm-hmm.
1: That had to be such a cool moment for her.
2: Yeah. Where was Meat? Did he show up?
0: I don't know. I didn't see him in anything. In any of the
1: pictures of, or
0: the video of her with the video case either. Photographers caught Jennifer Lopez crying at her son Max's high school graduation.
2: She still have the ability to cry?
0: Apparently she does. These are the twins. They graduated at different times. I guess they go to different schools. But you can see pictures of her in tears. These are the twins she had with Mark Anthony.
1: I'll have to watch that movie, The Office Romance, when Nick is at pickleball.
2: What is that?
1: It's just a Netflix movie. But I know that because I am drawn to a J-Lo rom-com.
2: Yes.
1: I love them all.
2: She's one of our finest.
1: I love them. I don't care what you say. And I love dynamic. Brett Goldstein. I went on a real doozy last night. I went in on that His and Hers.
2: Yeah, we need to, I'm always fairly curious to know what you're doing.
1: Yes.
0: Watching
2: I know
0: bad
2: you go
0: stuff.
2: Straight to terrible television.
1: Yes. Mm-hmm. His and Hers, it's good. I like it. It's the guy, you know, the guy from The Bear that plays the brother that dies.
0: Yeah, we talked
1: John
0: about
1: Bernthal.
0: This.
2: Oh, I like John Bernthal. He's an interesting
1: guy. He's great.
2: Dude.
1: He's the main character. I like it.
2: He's an interesting guy.
1: Yeah.
2: For sure.
0: Selena Gomez and Benny Blanco did a video with Jennifer Aniston to, I guess, promote her hair care line, that Lola V. It's all about his crazy hair. She's trying to fix his like crazy hair.
1: She's done this a few times where they show up at her house and want them to fix her hair. Fix their hair.
0: Got it. Well, it's Benny's turn. And it's actually pretty funny.
1: It's cute. And Selena's there going, hey, right around her.
0: Right out of the gate, she says something.
2: Wired shut.
0: And it was like the most jaw-wired moon. I was like, what's going on?
1: Can I borrow this outfit?
0: It's funny. I used to know a girl that talked like that.
1: Oh, really?
0: It just always reminds me of her. I'm like, so it's in the wild.
1: Yeah.
0: We're always like, she's so fancy. She would talk like this all the time.
1: I worked with somebody that talked out of one side of their mouth on
2: really?
1: The radio.
2: Yeah, I hope it's not a health issue. Then I'll feel bad.
1: She talked like...
0: Was it like Jane Mansfield? Was that Jane Mansfield? Or like, hey, sweetheart?
1: No, that's Mae West.
0: Mae West.
1: Come up and see me sometime.
2: We should not even know that reference. What are we, 1,000?
0: I think I only know it from like Looney Tunes cartoons or something.
1: The
0: episode when
1: cartoon.
0: They would have all the actors and actresses and you're like, they're at like the Copacabana or something.
2: It's a little,
0: like,
2: it's a little Peter Brady. Pork chops and apple shine.
1: Was there a W.C. Fields
0: in
1: it,
0: of course.
1: Too?
0: It would be like every single one of those guys would show up in it. There's a special popcorn bucket for the Odyssey, of course. It is a Trojan horse. And so you open up the bottom of it, and that's where the popcorn comes out.
1: Well, now I want to see it.
2: That's awesome.
0: So it's on the blog. Also on the blog, you can check out the trailer for, and we talked about it earlier, a movie called Whale Fall.
1: Dude.
0: Holy cow.
2: Who's behind this one?
0: I have no idea.
1: I just know Josh Brolin is in it, but he's the dad.
0: Is he the dad or is he the guy?
1: No, I think it's his kid.
0: It's his kid. That's,
1: yeah.
0: Okay, that he's dealing with.
1: Dude,
0: the whale.
1: The clip they showed, the whole trailer.
0: I don't even want to tell you.
1: No.
0: Because I knew what it was about. When I watched it, I was like, I wish I would have not known.
1: I did not know. And I don't know if I can see this movie.
2: What's it called?
0: It's called Whale Fall. I've got the trailer on the blog. It's posted.
1: It's
0: so if anybody wants to go look at it.
1: There's something about underwater stuff that freaks me out.
2: I'm not a strong swimmer.
0: Yeah, Aaron and Owen have this video game. It's called Subnautica. That's all about underwater monsters and stuff. And it would mess them up. They like couldn't sleep. There's something about that deep, dark below you. And like,
1: I think it is the scariest thing.
0: It's not like weird monsters or anything. You'll see.
1: Oh, man, it's terrifying.
0: That is on the blog. Also is the trailer for the Legally Blonde prequel series, Elle.
1: I love Legally Blonde.
0: Yeah, I know. So
1: I'll
0: that's on the blog.
1: Anytime.
0: All eight seasons or all episodes, rather, of that will drop on July 1st. The Rock invited a woman and her family to the Moana premiere after he saw a video where she jokes about him selling hair care products, even though he's bald. So she did the video, made a joke. He saw it, thought it was funny, and then invited her. So you can kind of see the whole story. There's a video about that on the blog today as well. TV tonight, there's the series premiere of Outlast, The Jungle on Netflix. I wish Afton were here because it is basically Netflix's version of Survivor.
1: Oh, it is?
0: It's basically Survivor.
1: How can they even get away with calling it Outlast?
0: I don't even understand.
1: Because that's the tag for Survivor.
0: Oh, really?
1: Outwit, Outlast.
3: What a clever name.
0: I mean,
3: Outlast the Jungle.
0: It is. It is. I watched it. I was like, this is just Survivor. And also the series premiere of something that you might want to watch when Nick is not around.
1: Pickleball, yeah.
0: It's called Every Year After. It's on Amazon. It's like a summertime romantic drama with young people and flashing back to the past.
1: Oh.
0: And
3: it's
0: just reeks of summer love.
3: And that just reeks.
1: You had me. You
3: had me at reeks.
1: Stop acting like you're so highbrow.
2: I didn't say that.
0: Watch you dog like the you bounty hunter over
2: yeah,
0: there.
2: Right.
1: Yeah, thank you.
2: Yeah, and car rehab shows.
0: And flatulence and hallways.
3: Yeah, no, I'm a real Mensa member myself.
0: Hi, Brando. You're a Hollywood outsider. It is a Courtney Show on the Arch with Bon Jovi.

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1: You know, the World Cup starts tomorrow, and all these people that are here in the U.S. or Canada or Mexico from different parts of the world, the stuff they're posting is so funny. There's this one guy, I couldn't find him on the platforms I'm on. His name is Freddie. He's from Germany, and he's just been tracking his whole experience in Atlanta. So,
2: where is he from?
1: Germany.
2: Okay.
1: Freddie from Germany. They found a German village in the mountains of North Georgia. It's called Alpine Village. He said it made him feel right at home.
2: That's awesome.
1: Then they had their first, he said, we had our first Waffle House experience at 1 a.m. Great food, great prices, friendly staff, 10 out of 10. We will be coming back with a picture of just the slop that they ordered.
2: Let's have a look at that. Look at it.
1: That one thing looks gross.
2: Dude, I'll tear all that up.
1: Then
2: I'm starving.
1: They also went to Taco Bell, and they're like, we've made it to the promised land.
2: No way. That's the same way we feel.
1: Oh, yeah. That guy from Ireland that went to Taco Bell. Remember the guy that's very funny?
2: Oh, he's great.
1: He is so good. I don't know his name. He's a foodfluencer.
2: Riot.
1: But he was invited, and he tried all the things, and man, did he love it. But then one post he put up was, Atlanta is so green. It's crazy. It feels like you're in a forest the whole time. But if you can find some of these people from out of the country that are here visiting, it's very, very funny.
2: That's awesome.
1: And that all starts tomorrow. And we got text for our question of the day.
2: Oh.
1: So I thought we'd bring it up again, so maybe get some of yours. And it was about phrases that you said wrong for a really long time.
2: Yeah.
1: Like hand-me-downs.
2: That is a riot.
1: All right. So.
2: Hammy.
1: I took it for granted.
2: Oh, yeah. Granted.
3: Yes. Uh-huh. Yes.
1: I used to sing, I'm going to take you to granite.
2: Yeah, that was a Joe De Niro.
1: Yes.
2: Yeah.
1: Tonic?
2: Yeah.
1: Yeah, if Joe you could only see.
3: Yeah.
1: I'm going to take you to granite.
2: Yeah, that was a Joe De Niro line for sure.
1: I have a friend that calls the median on the highway the comedian.
3: The comedian?
1: Same guy also calls a pavilion a pavallon.
2: Have a fall that we don't know about.
1: I don't know. Then he did a song line. I don't want to confuse the two because we've all said wrong words in songs.
2: Uh-huh.
1: When I was teaching biology, I had a student who thought baking soda was bacon soda.
3: Just made out of bacon.
1: I've seen that before.
2: I would be willing to try that. Bacon soda.
1: I've always loved this song. Oh, that's another song lyric.
3: Yeah.
1: I don't want to mess.
3: It's a different day.
1: Yeah. Results for... Oh, question of the day. Cul-de-sac. I always thought it was Colby-sack.
3: Colby-sack. Well, it's a weird phrase.
1: But there's also...
2: Sounds French.
1: There's another word that people use. They're either cul-de-sac people from their region or there's another word.
3: Oh, I don't know. No cul-de-sac.
1: Dipsy doodles. No, that's not it.
2: I think it is. No, I think you got it. It's dipsy doodles.
1: It's another word like cul... But they use it for cul-de-sac.
2: Huh.
1: Nip it in the bud. People think it's butt.
2: Butt, yeah. Heard that one.
1: So we're looking for yours. Did you look it up? Oh, I got it. Don't tell me. Kitty corner. Catty corner. Kitty
3: that
1: corner.
3: That to me means across the street, but catty at an angle.
2: Corner.
1: It's another word for cul-de-sac.
3: They none of those show here.
1: Okay,
3: well, it says... Cul-de-sac is a street or passage with only one outlet. Common synonyms include dead end street, blind alley, and impasse.
1: Yeah.
3: That's boring.
1: I used to say Angela from the Girl Squad.
2: Yeah.
1: She used to say flick off and not flip off.
2: Oh, yeah.
1: But that works.
2: Yeah.
1: You're flicking.
2: Prank, crank call.
1: My mom changed our name when we did the prank calls. I think she changed it to... They were called... phone scams, and she called them phone shams, so we always called them phone shams after that.
2: Oh, that's
3: funny. That's funny. When I was a little kid, I thought the word fart was fort.
1: Did you really?
3: Yeah, would say like, oh, he forted.
1: Did you not sing the song about the beans?
3: I think I just put fort in there instead.
1: I think I'm thinking of kitty corner, catty corner.
3: Yeah, kitty corner and catty corner are two different ways.
1: Yeah.
2: I don't know what
3: I say catty corner.
1: Catty corner.
3: But in different parts of the country, they say kitty corner.
0: Do they really?
1: Yes, they do.
3: It just means like angled.
1: Yes.
3: From your where you are.
1: Morkless Mindy said, I worked with a girl who thought deviled eggs was doubled eggs. Which actually...
3: I mean, it kind of...
0: It works.
1: It does work. I understand. A very dingy friend of mine called escrow an escargot account.
0: Oh, wow. Escarole account.
1: And she also kept her trinkets in a curious cabinet instead of curio.
3: Mm-hmm. Oh, I don't even know what that
1: was. Yeah, well.
0: Curio? Yeah, that's enough. That's bureau type business there.
1: Somebody else said chest of drawers and dresser are two different things. Dresser is what has the mirror low. Chest of drawers is the tall.
0: Oh, gotcha.
1: Tall drawers.
0: Have we defined bureau yet? Do we know what that
1: Nobody's
0: is?
1: Nobody's texting about it.
0: No.
1: All right. Keep texting us your mistakes that you made. We're all having fun with it today. You can do that on the Cheney Window and Door text line, 314-669-4665.
3: I was looking up bureau and it gave me the wrong bureau.
1: Okay,
3: thought I had the answer. I was like, nope, that's not the government department. I know what that is.
0: I think it's O-U-G-H, I would have to think.
1: No, I don't think it is. Is it?
0: Well, Bureau of Investigate, like, that's R-E-A-U-R-E.
3: It looks a lot like a dresser. It looks a lot like a dresser without a mirror.
0: Okay.
3: But that's based on very little research that I've done right now. Traffic. Forest Park Parkway eastbound at Kings Highway is backed up due to construction. Your stop and go 170 southbound between Forest Park Parkway and 6440. Bridge inspection work causing problems. 270 eastbound at the Canal Bridge. They've got the right lane closed. Also bridge issues, maintenance issues. 5570 eastbound between 64 and Exchange. 270 northbound, you're slow at Big Bend. 6440 westbound, slow at 64 in the Martin Luther King Bridge. 6440 eastbound, slow at Clayton Morrison. 6440 westbound, slow at McCausland. And 141 northbound, slow between Clayton Road and 6440.
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3: So...
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6: Follow me on Nick Land on YouTube. Just kidding.
3: All right.
5: It's a good name, though.
3: Okay, so... I have been waiting to do this for so long. I saw a video of, it was just every guest star that was on Miami Vice.
6: Oh, this is awesome.
3: This is hard.
6: I bet. Because there's tons.
3: It is insane.
6: Yeah, there's millions.
5: Did you watch Miami Vice?
6: Yes. Okay.
3: I never watched.
5: You got a shot.
3: I never watched Miami Vice.
5: I didn't really.
3: Okay.
6: Oh my God, I watched it. It was on Friday nights, wasn't it?
3: I think I was hitting the town.
6: Hitting the sauce when it was on. Is what you were hitting.
3: No, but I think I was going out and living
5: my life.
3: She's
5: like, I got coats to lose.
6: Hitting something.
3: Yeah, I definitely.
5: See you later, Miami Vice.
3: I really did have coats to lose. Okay, so I'm going to give you a name of somebody famous that you know, and you have to tell me if they did.
6: As soon
3: indeed.
6: As I say I'm going to excel at this, I'm going to suck. Go ahead.
3: You'll go back and forth to start, okay?
5: Oh, I'm in this? Oh, he's going to smoke me.
6: No.
3: You're in this.
5: Okay.
3: I mean, don't you want to be in it?
5: No, it's fine.
3: Okay.
5: I'm just going to go off of my gut.
3: Okay, you ready?
5: Mm-hmm.
3: For real or no deal, this person was in Miami Vice, an episode at least, Ben Stiller.
5: What?
6: Who's going first? Me?
5: Man. It's so bizarre that I'll say for real.
6: Me too.
5: For real!
3: He was very, very young.
5: Yeah, he's like a child.
3: He wasn't a child, but he was probably a teenager.
5: Uh-huh.
3: But he was in the business.
5: Well, yeah, his parent. Both
6: was he, folks. You know, with hanging with the wrong crowd?
3: I have no idea. It's just a shot of him.
6: He had terrible buck teeth.
3: He had a big space between his teeth. Mm-hmm. Yeah. Okay, for real or no deal, Julia Roberts. You're going first this time, Nick. Dun, dun, dun, dun. You got to answer quicker than this.
6: I'm going to go no.
5: He really wants to get it right.
6: And it's probably yes.
5: I'll say for real, just to get the
3: answer. For real! For real or no deal, Frank Sinatra. You're first this time,
5: no
3: Brando.
5: Way. No deal. Uh-uh.
6: Yes.
7: No deal.
6: Almost said a bad word.
3: For real or no deal, Bruce Willis. You're first, Brando.
5: For real.
6: Yes.
7: For real.
3: For real or no deal, Mike Tyson.
5: For real. Oh, I'm not supposed to go first.
6: No, anyway, that's okay.
5: For real.
6: It has no bearing on this. Yes.
7: No deal.
3: For real or no deal, Phil Collins.
5: I'll let Nick go on this one.
6: Yes.
5: It is for real.
6: I remember the episode.
3: Yes.
6: I remember the episode.
3: For real! I remember the episode.
5: It's the only one I knew.
6: Yeah.
3: For real or no deal, Michael Richards. Kramer from Seinfeld.
5: Huh. That might work out. I'll say for real.
6: Me too.
5: It's probably like a bad guy.
7: For real!
3: For real or no deal, Chris Rock. You're first this time.
6: Yeah. Yes.
5: No deal.
7: For real!
5: You're kidding me. Again, he had to be a child.
3: For real or no deal, Cindy Crawford. You're first this time, I think. Brando?
5: No deal.
6: Yes.
7: Damn. No deal.
3: For real or no deal, Benicio del Toro. You're first this time.
6: Yes.
5: On this one. I think for real.
7: For real.
3: For real or no deal, Liam Neeson.
6: Who goes?
3: I don't know. I keep losing track.
5: I'll go. For real.
6: For real.
7: For real!
5: He had
6: the accent or if he was trying to be an American.
3: These are all celebrities that appeared on Miami Vice.
0: He probably played some big shot from out of town.
3: For Real or No Deal.
6: Special set of skills.
0: Mm-hmm.
3: Gene Simmons.
6: Oh, gosh.
3: I think you're first this time.
0: Yes.
6: Of course. For Real.
7: For Real!
3: You remember that episode, too?
0: I do.
6: He would be on anything to promote his brand.
3: For Real or No Deal, Dom DeLuise.
0: I love Dom DeLuise.
6: I hope so. For Real.
0: I want that to be real. I'll, for the sake of argument, I'll go, no, it's got to be For Real. Yes.
7: No Deal!
6: Because I'd want to see the bloopers.
3: For Real or No Deal.
0: Yes, like Cannonball Run.
6: Yeah.
3: Yes.
6: That SNL sketch, do you remember when they it was supposed to be from the Cannonball Run
3: outtakes? Or like,
6: no, it wasn't outtakes.
3: Screen test?
6: It was not. It was like Johnny Carson. It was like an old episode of Johnny Carson or something. And it's Dom DeLuise. And he just is like peeing his pants laughing. And there's...
3: I don't remember it at all.
0: I don't either. I want to see it now.
6: I'll find it. Put it on the blog.
3: For Real or No Deal, this person, did they appear in an episode of Miami Vice? Barbara Streisand.
6: God, she's too big of a star to be on my... But I know that show is huge. I'll say No Deal.
0: For the sake of victory, I'll say yes.
7: For Real!
6: I cannot believe that.
3: For Real or No Deal, Kiefer Sutherland.
6: For Real.
0: Once again.
3: For the sake of No Deal.
0: No Deal. Nice.
7: No Deal.
6: I think you got me now.
0: I gotta be creeping up now. Oh, jeez. I dropped my orange.
3: For Real or No Deal, a speaking teller of Penn and Teller.
6: Oh, well, it's gotta be For Real. That's too, so specific.
0: Agreed.
3: It is.
7: For Real!
3: I was like, oh my God, this is before he stopped talking.
6: Uh-huh.
3: Before he hooked up with...
6: I've seen him in documentaries, Penn, though, where he's, like, for about magic or something.
3: Oh, yeah.
6: And he's talking, and it just, it's unnerving.
3: For Real or No Deal, Steve Buscemi.
0: Who goes?
6: That's probably Nick, probably.
0: Yes.
6: I think For Real.
7: Yeah. For Real!
3: You remember it? Mm-hmm. For Real or No Deal, Wesley Snipes.
6: No Deal.
0: I'll say no as well.
7: For Real!
3: For Real or No Deal, Paul Williams.
6: For Real.
0: I'll go yes.
6: Really?
7: No Deal!
0: That's a stumper. That was a good one.
6: Over.
0: That was a good one.
3: For Real or No Deal, Giancarlo Esposito.
6: Who is that?
3: You know, he's the guy from Breaking Bad, the drug guy, the guy that owns the chicken shops. He's been in a ton of things.
0: I'll say no.
6: I don't know who that is. I want to say yes.
3: He.
7: For Real!
3: Viggo Mortensen.
6: Viggo. Really?
0: See, that's a tough one.
6: I could see him as a young fella. For Real.
0: I'll say the same.
7: For Real!
3: Little Richard.
0: Yes.
6: If he's saying yes, he remembers it. For Real.
7: For Real!
6: How did you forget the Little Richard episode?
0: Viggo Mortensen was in
3: Bill Paxton.
0: Carlito's Way. That's why.
6: Oh. Bill Paxton, No Deal.
0: I say yes.
7: For Real!
3: John Denver.
0: I say no.
6: No Deal.
7: No Deal! John Denver.
6: Very special episode.
0: How dare you.
3: I'll do one more. Sheena Easton.
6: I mean, if Phil Collins was on... Why wouldn't she be on? For Real.
0: She was.
3: She was.
0: Yeah,
3: yes.
7: For Real!
3: Yeah, I think she got blown up on a boat.
6: Oh,
3: and
6: no.
3: Wasn't she Crockett's girlfriend?
6: Was he with her?
3: Was he?
6: I don't
3: know. I think she was the love interest. I don't know. I think you guys both did a pretty good job. But it is insane. I'm going to put that video on the blog because it's crazy.
4: Of all the different people?
3: Yeah, because a lot of the people, they probably didn't have the big starring role, but they were on that show.
0: That was a fine show.
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1: We got tickets to go see Bryan Adams and Pat Benatar when they come to St. Louis in July. July 24th, it's a Friday night, Enterprise Center. Bryan Adams will be there with Pat Benatar, Neil Giraldo. 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That's the prize all week long for First Five Notes. If you want to play and you want to win, call us because we got First Five Notes coming up after Shaggy. It's the Courtney Show on the Arch.

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1: 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Our contestant today, she's pumped. She is ready to take on First Five Notes. Hello, Nicole from Oakville. How you doing today?
2: Hey, good morning, you guys. I'm doing great. Yeah, I'm so excited. I have tried to play this for years, and I finally got through.
1: Yay, Nicole!
3: I'm excited for you, Nicole.
1: And Nicole, awesome. So when you're playing along, just in your car or wherever you are, how do you normally do?
2: I do okay. I'm not going to say I'm like amazing, but I do okay.
1: Yeah, you just don't want to set yourself up for failure, and I understand that.
3: Slow play it.
2: Good idea.
1: All right, so Nicole, we've got a great ticket. Two powerhouses coming together to the Enterprise Center. Bryan Adams, along with Pat Benatar and her husband, Neil Giraldo. It's going to be July 24th at the Enterprise Center, and you will have a seat for that show if you are successful in First Five Notes. We have three songs. You're going to hear the first five notes of those songs. You have to answer with the correct title or artist. If you get two out of three, Nicole, you win these tickets. You will play against one of us, and we are choosing for you. Since all the guests get to play, they're in the hot seat. Nick will be playing against you.
3: Oh, man.
1: But you know.
3: What an honor for her.
1: All right, Nicole, are you ready to do this?
2: Yeah, I'm ready.
1: Let's knock them down. Here is song number one.
2: That sounds like Hungry Eyes.
1: No, it does, though.
3: Yeah.
1: It does. I mean, the biggest.
2: Can I hear it again?
1: Yes.
2: Sure. Oh, Crazy for You.
1: Yes. It's on one of the best soundtracks of any of a movie ever.
3: Glad she got it. I had no idea.
1: Vision Quest.
3: Never heard it. Just kidding.
1: She's remembered that movie so good, right?
3: It's a great movie.
2: It's so good.
1: All right, Nicole, that is one. You got that all on your own. There were no clues given.
3: Mm-hmm.
1: Here is song number two.
2: That would be the Scorpions.
1: Yes. Put your fingers in the air, Nicole, and rock out.
4: Rock on.
2: Yes.
1: All right, Nicole, that's a big win. This is all for glory.
2: Yay.
1: Yeah. Let's see how you do on. Let's get this last one, Nicole. Song number three.
2: Oh, Kenny Loggins.
1: Yeah, it is. Duh. Way to go, Nicole. I feel like that was a Hall of Fame.
3: I think it's Hall of Fame.
1: Yeah.
3: That was great.
1: All right, Nicole.
3: She got there on her own.
2: That was so fun.
1: This is up to you now. You win these tickets. Bryan Adams, Pat Benatar, Neil Giraldo, all at the Enterprise Center on July 24th. But you can say whatever you want. Shout out. Say hello. The radio airwaves are yours.
2: Oh, my gosh. I mean, that's not going to be too exciting, but anybody that is in South County that knows me and who's listening this morning, hey. And I'm so excited. That sounds like an amazing concert.
1: Oh, I'm so happy for you, Nicole. So glad you finally got through. Persistence paid off, and you will be at this show. Congratulations. We'll get you those tickets, and we'll have another pair to give away tomorrow morning on The Courtney Show.

0: The Courtney Show.
1: I feel a little bad that we haven't mentioned. We have a bunch of things coming up next week. Next week, we have two big items that we would love your participation on. Number one being Tuesday, horse hooky at Fairmount Park. Real excited about that.
2: Yeah, that'll be great.
1: I can't wait. If you have never been to horse hooky, it is a great people watch and play.
3: This is the first time for me.
1: Is
2: really?
1: It?
2: Oh, man. Let's get wasted. No, I'm just kidding.
1: So that is Tuesday, 1 o'clock. We will be out there. Races start. What time do the races start?
2: I think doors are at 11. Is that right?
1: Yeah, people dine.
2: I don't know about the race.
1: But we'll be there 1 to 3. And they have a casino now there.
2: Oh, yeah.
1: It's really nice. And how many races usually? 7 or 8?
2: Not totally sure.
1: Yeah, but you know, every 19 minutes. Is it still that?
3: Oh, God, that's right. What was
1: the
3: there saying?
1: The place goes crazy. Minutes, the place goes crazy.
3: Oh, that totally was, lost my brain.
2: That was back when they used to really run it.
1: Yeah. Well, I'm glad that we've teamed up with them.
2: Because no,
1: we have so many friends that are big, big fans of Fairmount. They're there a lot.
2: Yeah, we got some real degenerates.
1: Schmeez being one of them.
3: Yes, Scott. Oh, is he a guy?
2: He may know his way around there.
1: Uh-huh. He might, you know, he could be your tip sheet.
3: I was going to say, I can lay down a couple bets.
2: Yeah, we ought to corral him to handicap some ponies for folks.
3: Get the old 618.
2: Oh, yeah.
3: Help.
1: Yes.
2: Yeah, he
1: knows his stuff.
2: He's an ambassador of that.
1: He really is.
2: Site.
1: So that's next Tuesday. And then Friday, we are going to be hanging out in the parking lot starting at 8 with all of our radio brethren up and down the hall. We're going to raise, we're looking for donations of food for Operation Food Search.
3: I like that we're also doing our shows at the same time.
1: We're going to be doing some, the
3: driveways, but the parking lot here.
1: We have talked about doing some crossovers.
3: Yeah, I hope that engineering has been tipped off.
1: They have. We had a meeting last week when you were on vacation.
3: Okay. So we're just throwing cords out the windows.
2: Brando's working out the technical kinks.
1: Yeah, he is. It stresses him out.
3: I heard it. I'm like, how is that going to happen?
1: Do we have
2: technical
1: enough
2: concerns.
3: Sounds like I'm not going to be out there, is what it sounds like to me.
1: Oh, yeah. I don't know who. Oh, no. We have already talked about that. That's all been talked about.
3: Oh, all right.
1: So we'll all be out there, and we are trying to fill a truck for Operation Food Search. This time is a really difficult time for them for donations and for families. They're kids that don't get that normal meal that they do at school. Mm-hmm. So we are looking to fill a truck, and you can bring non-perishables by and also canned goods. And it's all sponsored by Lee's Famous Recipe Chicken and the Happy Roof Company. And I think the donut drive-in is going to be out there too, giving some donuts away.
3: I'm cool with that.
1: It was in my information yesterday, and I don't see it today. Maybe they pulled out.
3: Maybe they changed their mind.
1: Yeah, 8 to 10 is what time we'll be doing our shows down there. And somebody's going to win $500.
2: Nice.
1: Yeah, I buried the lead again.
2: Give it back.
1: We are not going to do that. You know how I feel about that. 50-50 people. So next Friday, it is the 19th, I believe. That's the date. Put it on your calendar. Come by Creve Coeur, 11647 Olive Boulevard, and drop off some food. We would love a big donation from you guys. Nick, you've been on the show all morning. Is there anything we missed that you wanted to talk about before we read some texts?
2: I did have a DMV experience this week. Had to get some things renewed.
3: That's right. You You did the same thing I did, where you let your license go for too long, and then you got to do all the stuff.
2: How irresponsible!
1: And it was
2: that
1: keeping him up at night.
3: It's I didn't know. I
2: was worried about
3: in
2: the test. You know, I failed the test as a Ute.
3: Oh, you did? I didn't
2: like
3: know that.
2: 19 times.
1: No, the written.
2: Oh yeah. Well, one time I was compromised. Jeff Johnson drove me, I was compromised going
3: things
2: in.
3: Things happen.
2: That was a bad idea.
1: Still you are a bad kid, man.
2: No, I was influenced by terrible humans.
1: Mm-hmm.
2: Anyway,
1: what they all say.
2: It's all their fault. Mm-hmm. Anyway, I had to do the whole thing, which is pathetic.
3: See,
2: but
3: I didn't know walking in. They were just like, guess what? You got to do the driving test.
1: I told them you would have to.
3: What?
2: And I kind of played dumb, but I had a strong feeling it was going that way. And I got sort of barked at when I got in. I'm like, oh, this is going to be a nightmare. And she cooled down and sent me to somebody else. who was awesome, and I wish I knew her name. I honestly was going to buy the whole place lunch. Like, I was in a super crunch for time. I wanted to buy the whole place lunch because as I'm taking my test, a person came in there, and it may be the craziest, most rude human that had ever experienced in my whole life, in any, almost in any light. Like, you could not speak to this person. They were just in people's grills. Like, no, you're not. No, you don't talk to me that way. You're being rude. Like, it was, I was so embarrassed and I felt so horrible. And then I started feeling guilt for the rap that the DMV gets, knowing that
1: this is one day.
2: I was there for 35 minutes and I saw like it just straight harassment out of this person
3: right
2: to them. And I felt so bad. And I was just kind of laughing about it with the gal who helped me, who was great. Again, she was so cool. She was like, yeah, I just wanted to get out of there. She couldn't get into my car fast enough to boogie out of there for my driving test.
3: Yeah, let's go for a ride and get out of this place.
2: It was remarkable. And shout to Belleville DMV. Sorry you guys had to deal with that. I felt bad for everyone in that building. I mean, just berating everyone she could get near for zero reason. Like, everybody was being cool and they were just going nuts.
3: Just didn't want it. Didn't like it.
2: Was unbelievable. Just trying to get like license plates or something simple. And I mean, raised hell in there. And I was so embarrassed. I still feel bad. I think I still, there'll be a day when randomly they get lunch bought for the whole joint. I'm just going to treat them to pizza.
1: They get
2: or whatever.
1: Bad, they get a bad rap.
2: They do. And I know it's rough sometimes, but you consider that, you know, there are times when you have to deal with some real rabid individuals. And, I felt really lousy for them.
1: And there's so many places now, in Illinois at least, where you're not sure if it's appointment only.
2: I was freaked out by the whole process.
1: And some are walk-in, but you have to look that up beforehand. That Belleville office is appointment. And if you get up early, you can go on their website early in the morning before they open and see if there's any cancellations.
2: Yeah, they took great care of me. I shout out to them. And sorry I had to deal with a crazy person. That was nuts.
1: All right, let's get some texts now. Let's see. Lego Justin texted yesterday and said, hey, I'm one of those people who can't picture things in my head or have an inner monologue or soundtrack.
3: Really?
1: Yeah.
3: I didn't know there was a combo, because that's, we thought there was
1: just nothing.
3: He's just walking around with blank brain.
1: Yes.
2: Whoa. I wish I did.
1: And I know, me too.
2: Jeez.
1: May and a lot of people texted that the egg rolls that we had from Kathy, our neighbor.
2: Yes.
1: Our Filipino egg rolls are called
2: name for them, yeah.
1: Lumpia.
2: That's what they have at Roundabout too.
1: What's Roundabout?
2: In Belleville, the new spot in Belleville, Roundabout has, because
1: the owners.
2: Yeah, they're one half of them are a Filipino, and they make great.
1: Yeah, they are
2: ones
1: great.
2: Of those.
1: She also said Jack in the Box has great egg rolls for fast food. They do. I've had them before.
2: I think I have two, yeah.
1: Yeah, they're good. Today is National Egg Roll Day, in case you're curious why we're talking about egg rolls. Well, I mean, maybe you're not. If you listen to the show enough, we're always talking.
3: It's like they're always talking about food.
1: The apple pies from Burger King are just like the old McDonald's ones.
2: Oh, that's good to know.
3: But you wondered if they have a cherry pie.
1: Do they? Because, man, that Whopper.
3: Oh, that's your thing.
1: I've been thinking about it ever since we had that one.
2: Oh, yeah.
1: QT, a bunch of people texted about QT has a great fried apple pie.
2: Really?
1: Do they? We just don't have them in Illinois.
2: We have them,
3: but they're not in the St. Clair County area.
1: Yeah, that's right.
2: No, we have Love's.
1: No, we have Circle K.
2: Ugh.
1: Courtney, you have to try the fried apple pie at QT. Yes, QT. They have it in the warmer where they have the pizza slices. They are the closest to a McDonald's fried pie I have tasted in years. The reason we're talking about fried pies is because McDonald's is going to be bringing back the fried apple pie for the 250th.
2: I'm telling you, there is a glow about you.
1: Well, if it was cherry, there'd be more of a glow.
3: It's true, yeah.
2: You are fired up.
1: I just, you know, I haven't had it in so long, and it had a very specific taste. And it is one of my favorite things. Nick question.
2: Uh-oh.
1: current go-to sauce or go-to seasoning slash marinade?
2: Oddly, if I had one, I would say, and it's weird.
1: Is it that one you got?
2: KC Masterpiece Steak Marinade is strong.
1: Yeah, but what's the what's the seasoning I brought home recently from the 314 bag?
2: Sugar Fire's barbecue seasoning.
1: Use it on everything.
2: And I love any barbecue rub. I love any. Yeah, those are solid. But yeah, I use KC Masterpiece Steak Marinade. Just their classic marinade is, it's only like a 30-minute marinade. It's really strong, so you don't have to do it overnight, but it's killer. It's great.
1: That barbecue one, the seasoning, what is it called? Sugar Fire. Mm-hmm. We got that in the 314 bags.
3: Oh, we did? I don't think I got it.
1: You didn't?
2: Oh, man.
3: I think each bag may have been a little bit.
2: I'm a sucker for any barbecue rub, for sure.
1: LOL. I saw a video of an Italian guy here for the World Cup who had heard talk. You're going to love this, Brando. This is from New Hampshire. Ashley had heard talk of gallons of milk, which he found and was amazed.
3: He says just a gallon.
1: He says it would last him a year as he just uses a splash in his cappuccino.
2: Same.
3: Well, you're literally just not doing it right.
2: Literally, my only milk source is a splash in the bottom of a coffee mug.
1: That Italian food influencer, his name is Garen Noon. Noone, if you want to watch him. He is so funny.
2: I'll have to check that out.
1: This texter said he's a good singer, too. OMG, this is from yesterday. The show with Tim Virgin was off the charts. You guys always bring it, but I laughed harder than I have in a long time, and I can't stop smiling. The chemistry was palpable. LOL. An industry insider podcast with the three of you and guests like Guy would be amazing. I grew up going to concerts, so I want the deets. An old radio stories podcast would be.
3: I love
1: it. With if you could get the right people that you know can have a million of them.
3: I love the behind the scenes radio stories.
1: Who was the comedian we had in that was talking about they worked in LA for somebody and we were just nonstop peppering them about old radio days? I don't know, but it was good.
3: Gosh,
1: I can't remember. Listening to the podcast, Tim Virgin reminds me of Sean O'Brien. His voice is similar and his carefree personality. Anyway, wondered if you guys thought so, too. That's from Sky Mom.
3: I mean, I could see a little Sean there.
1: Renee said, hey, gang, have you tried these Mike and Ike Thrill Ride Mix? You know, Mike and Ike's candy.
3: Candy and a thrill ride?
1: You will not be sorry if you try them out for food court, maybe. The flavors are phenomenal. As you can see from the back of the box, you have to eat one at a time to experience the awesome flavors. Renee gives it 11 out of 10 landslides. That's from, she's taking on Landslide Leslie, I believe it is.
3: Yeah, cotton candy craze, lemonade loop, carousel, caramel apple. So it's all like carnival flavors.
1: Oh, yum.
3: Churro coaster.
1: All right. Okay, I'll have to look for them. Okay, now the things that you said wrong. Somebody thought Werenberg Theater was we're in the theater. I knew somebody else that thought
3: we're
1: that.
3: We're in the theater.
2: Probably your sister.
1: It was not my sister.
2: We're says in Oprah's the gonna theater. Treat you well.
3: Right, everybody?
1: We're in the theater. My husband still says, I see why not. Instead of, I don't see why not. It drives me, it really irks me.
2: I see why not.
1: I see why not.
2: That's funny.
1: There's no getting banging that away.
3: Yeah, he's stuck with that.
1: Mm-mm. A friend who worked in a bakery had a rude woman demanding brioche bread. She was looking for brioche.
3: Brioche.
2: Ouch.
1: And then this is very funny. It made me laugh. Red unearthed out loud for speech. I said, "Un ear thud." Instead of unearthed.
3: Unearthed.
1: Uh-huh. Un.
3: Ear.
1: Ear.
2: Yeah, it's Latin.
1: Thud.
2: Yikes.
3: Kids don't like to read in class.
1: We'll never forget. And I wanted to thank Cheryl. She sent something to me. It was very sweet. It's a sign for my office based on the Post-it notes I just bought and got in the mail yesterday. It says this on it.
3: What?
1: Today, I'm going to give it my sum.
3: I love it.
1: instead of my all.
2: My all.
3: Oh, got it. Got it. It's weird. I didn't get it.
2: Uh-huh. That's funny.
1: And she made me a nice sign, sent it to me. It was very sweet. Thank you guys for all your texts today. We really appreciate it. You can always text us if you're listening to the podcast on the Cheney Window and Door text line, 314-669-4665.
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7: We made it despite the injury that I suffered prior to going on the radio.
20: You really did a good job of not mentioning it very often.
7: I pulled through.
20: I think Nick being here pressured you.
22: Buckle down. It's going to be a long night.
7: I did just get an announcement from the Fox Theater that's going to make...
22: I heard.
7: How did you hear?
22: Somebody texted me last night about it.
7: Oh,
22: yesterday.
20: Got the heads up on something?
7: Letterkenny live.
22: Correct.
7: He's never watched all of Letterkenny, but he's seen it all on TikTok.
22: Yeah, I only get a little bit on the talk.
7: If you like Letterkenny, it's a bizarre show.
22: It's
7: odd.
22: There's not been a report on Alexander, though. He's got to make it.
7: Oh, I just have all the names. I don't know who any of them are.
22: Alexander's the man.
7: Okay, well... Letterkenny Live announces a North American tour, and it's coming to the Fox Theater. If you're a fan of that show on, I don't know when it is. Hold on. Tickets go on sale next Friday at 10 a.m.
22: We got to get in there.
7: And it is...
22: Pitter patter.
7: February of 2027.
22: Oh, wow. Man, I wish they wouldn't release things so... That's such a long time from now.
7: It says featuring the cast with all new sketches and more.
22: That's awesome.
7: All right,
22: so they're actually doing a show. That was the question that the person I was speaking with last night. Are they going to actually do part of the show?
7: It sounds like they're doing bits.
22: Oh, you know, Tommy and Sarah will be all over that.
7: Oh, yeah. They love them. Love them. Tommy has a t-shirt that says Pitter Patter.
22: Oh, yeah, for sure.
7: Mm-hmm. All right. So that, again, June 19th. If you love that show, it's going to excite you. If you have no idea what we're talking about, it's probably not for you. It's not for everyone. That's for sure.
22: Give them a tug.
7: On the blog, there's a lot. So I have that little video that I got the For Real or No Deal with the Miami Vice.
20: I sat and watched the whole thing. It's long.
7: It's long.
20: And you can't believe all the people.
7: It's crazy. There's also that just insane trailer for this new movie, Whale Fall. It'll freak you out.
20: Yeah. I mean, you'll be fine, but it's worth watching because you're like, I don't know if I can handle this movie.
7: I really don't. You can see the popcorn bucket for The Odyssey. It's a Trojan horse. It's pretty cool. You can see, I saw this yesterday. I forgot to mention during Best Things. The St. Louis Zoo surprised their resident grizzly bears with a frozen treat. They called it a rocket pop.
22: That's cool.
7: And they had salmon in this big frozen block of ice, and they were going after it. It's so awesome. Adorable. There's an aunt that was trying to be sweet and made her nephew who loves bread a number 9 for his birthday, because he was turning 9 years old and everybody had thoughts on what it looked like.
20: Number 9 out of bread.
7: Oh,
22: no.
7: She really enjoyed it.
22: Oh, no.
7: I just said the internet is too immature to handle this.
22: bread dung.
7: You can see Taylor Swift singing with Randy Newman, You've Got a Friend in Me. That's really cute. And then there's some other trailers up there if you're interested. But a bunch of stuff on the blog today, 1065thearch.com. All right, great Taste Gang song of the day.
20: Yeah, that's where you head over to make your request, though. Daily, hop on to 1065thearch.com. You can make a request for the Great Taste Gang song of the day. We play it at the end of the show. Jennifer had sent this in, I believe, yesterday. Wanted to hear Janet Jackson. We said, yeah, we can do that. It's a great job. Plus, we got a brand new sponsor for Great Taste Gang Song of the Day, Don's Garage Doors. 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So this one's for Jennifer. It's Janet Jackson, Rhythm Nation. Nick,
7: great job.
20: As always.
22: Oh, boy, you guys are very kind. Thanks for having me.
20: Have a great day. It's a Courtney Show on the Arch.

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On 106.5 The Arch. Ooh, is it going to be warm and muggy today? It's an excessive heat warning. It's going to feel like it's 100. It's going to be in the 90s, but it will feel like it's around 100, and there could be some storms later on this evening.

0: 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Won't get you out of a ticket, but we kind of like you to spread the word about us.
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I'm TJ. I can't believe I'm going to admit this, but years ago when Vanilla Ice was very popular, he has tattoos on his fingers, letters that spell out ice or something like that. And when he puts his fist together, it spells a word. So he was doing that in a photo and I copied him. Why? I don't have tattoos on my fingers.

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The St. Louis Zoo treated their grizzly bears with a frozen treat they called the Rocket Pop. It's so cute. 1065thearch.com, the Courtney Show blog for today. I don't

0: Well, our meteorologist said today's wind chill factor should be around swamp shorts.
1: 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It's all about the variety.

Beyond 106.5, The Arch. I'm TJ. Hope you're having a great Wednesday. It's a very muggy, hot, icky, sticky one. And I don't know why I keep going to saunas, because I literally could just sit outside for free and also probably get a tan instead of spending

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1: 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I'm TJ. 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
8: Izzy, what's going on, man?
9: You know what, Eddie boy, I've been pretty busy. Got to get out there and got to do the mowing.
8: Yep, I'll tell you what, when you get done mowing the grass...
9: Well, I do my best Forrest Gump impression with all that mowing I have to do around the property.
8: It. 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
9: Like Mama said, life is like a box of chocolates. You never know what you're going to get, except at Fast Eddie's Bon Air. What are we going to get at Fast Eddie's?
8: Let me get it right. You can come on over to Fast Eddie's Bar Bon Air, you know, located on the other side of Clark Bridge in beautiful Alton, Illinois. When you're done mowing the grass, come over here and lounge around with me on the beautiful outdoor patio with all the big screens, the live music playing, the hot chick on a stick.
9: What about that fancy surf and turf you came up with?
8: Man, I'm telling you what, that is meat and seafood on one stick. And it's called the Eddie. It's the king of all foods.
9: Like Mr. Shannon always said, if you're 21 and in the mood, come on over to that Clark Bridge and come see Fast Eddie's Bon Air in beautiful Alton, Illinois.
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Now, I'm going to go ahead and have to check out the laws on this, so don't exactly do this just quite yet. But I believe today it is so hot outside that if somebody says to you, is it hot enough for you? You can punch them in the face. I got to check the laws to make sure that that's not assault. So don't do that yet. But I think because of the heat, we should be good. Welcome to the Wednesday show. My name is Donnie Fandango. I promise I won't try to be funny again this entire show. Big swing and a miss.

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So I waited last night until 6 o'clock to do my walk, all right? 6 o'clock. I thought to myself, I will be just fine at 6 o'clock. By 6:40, I was back at my house going, I can't do anymore. I normally get in about 4 miles yesterday. It was all I could do to get in about 3. Be careful out there, St. Louis.

rocker that is Mr. John Mellencamp. I love Mellencamp, and I swear the older that I get, the more I like Mellencamp. Now the calling on 106.5 The Arch, where it's all about the variety.

0: 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We'll be handing out arch stickers, donuts from Donut Drive-In while supplies last, and everyone who stops by to donate will have a chance to enter to win a $500 grand prize. 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
19: Our steamy weather pattern continues. Tonight we may get below 80, maybe, for an overnight low. A few clouds tonight, 78 for the overnight low. And tomorrow, not much different than the last couple of days. A mix of sun and clouds and a high in the mid-90s for Thursday.
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0: You know, our variety is like a walk in the park. 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

I believe it was 1999 that St. Louis's very own The Urge released a cover of this Prince song. Now, the problem was that they could not get clearance from the Prince camp to release it for everybody. So we played it on the radio a bit, and then it kind of went away, which was a shame because The Urge did just a brilliant job covering this track. It's Prince. It's 1999. Maybe one day they'll get the opportunity to release it. I sure hope so.

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2: On 70 eastbound, it's slow coming out of St. Charles, and that's because there's a crash on eastbound 70 right over the top of 141 with some lane blockage there. Westbound 70 drivers do slow for a look at it on the way by. 370 westbound, oh man, is that slow because of the road work on your way out toward 141. That's a tough go. 6440 westbound slows about Kings Highway, Science Center in that area out past McCausland. Had a report of a stall on southbound 270 before Doherty Ferry, and road work on the Illinois side east of the Poplar Street Bridge has you slow really in both directions on 64. Oblite Hildebrand, that's your Arch traffic.
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25: Things will cool off tonight. Not a big surprise there, but it's not going to get a whole lot cooler. A few clouds and 78 for the overnight low. Tomorrow, sunshine, clouds, toasty, high mid-90s.
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2: All right, the news is a little better coming out of St. Charles on Eastbound 70. The crash we had up at 141, they've moved that out of the driving lanes, and it's just a matter of thinning out that slow traffic on Eastbound 70 as you cross the Blanchette Bridge and move up toward 270. 370 westbound, that's really slow because of road work on your way out toward 141. Also, Skinker at Forest Park, look out for an accident. That one's pretty new. 6440 westbound slows about the Science Center, roughly right around there, out through McCausland. You're going to find some pretty heavy going. There's road work on the Illinois side on 64 east of the Poplar Street Bridge and slow going in both directions in that stretch east of the bridge on the Illinois side on 64 both ways. I'm Lance Hildebrand. That's your Arch traffic.
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0: at his Lincoln Park, touring now with a new lead singer, or, a co-lead singer, rather. Sharing the duties with Mike Shinoda is Emily Armstrong. They also have a new drummer named Colin Britton as well. And from what I understand, the new Lincoln Park live show is absolutely ridiculously great.
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0: Man, St. Louis in the summer's a real sweetie. 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

Fandango hanging out with you. I don't know who your celebrity crush was when you were in high school, but Paula Abdul was one of mine. Former Laker girl turned pop star. Loved her to pieces. 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
2: 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It's hip to be square. 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

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This is one we got to really watch after each other, St. Louis. Hot is ridiculous out there. 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
1: Illinois side in Madison County on westbound 70. Still a lot of slow going. That starts before the Pocahontas exit. There's a crash after the Pocahontas exit up around milepost 31, 32 in that stretch of westbound 70. Been there for a while and maybe not going to get cleared up for a little bit yet. So problems there, 70 westbound in Madison County on the Illinois side. In North County, slow going on eastbound 270 heading for 170. There was a wreck. They did clear it up at the 170 exit. 370 westbound still has some heavy going approaching 141 because of road work. 364 westbound near Central School Road, clearing up an accident there. Also, we had stalls on westbound 6440 after McKnight, eastbound 6440 after Lindbergh. Those are gone. Westbound 6440 is going to slow as you make your way past Kings Highway out through McCausland, and still heavy in the valley. There was an earlier crash before Boone's Crossing on westbound 6440. I'm Lance Hildebrand. That's your Arch traffic.
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1: Not much relief from the heat tonight. We'll get into the upper 70s for the overnight low with a few clouds. And then tomorrow, more sun, more heat, 94 for the high on Thursday.
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All right, St. Louis, I'm getting the heck out of here. I think I'm going to wait tonight till 7 o'clock to do my walk, and hopefully I'll be able to get in my 4 miles. But if not, going to do what I can to stay alive. That's really going to be the end game, the end goal, rather. I'll be back tomorrow after 2 o'clock, St. Louis. Justin Timberlake on 106.5 The Arch, where it's all

0: 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On Olive near Ross, look out for a stall there. There is a crash on the right side of northbound 141 between Olive and 364. Still a little busy approaching 141 on westbound 370. Westbound 6440, got a little bit of heavy going there as you're moving out past Hampton. Better after McCausland. Illinois side, eastbound 270 before 111 in Pontoon Beach. Hello, there's a report of a stall there. And it's still slow approaching the Pocahontas exit on westbound 70. There was a crash in the 4 o'clock hour, still causing that slow going after the Pocahontas exit was where the crash was on westbound 70. Oblin's Hildebrand, that is your arch traffic.
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29: It got so warm today, it's not going to cool off a whole lot tonight. Our eventual middle-of-the-night low is going to be in the upper 70s with a few clouds. And tomorrow, a mix of sun and clouds during the day with a high once again in the mid-90s.
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2: There was a fairly nice breeze this morning that helped with the heat. I don't know if that's going to stick around for the evening hours because it's not going to get all that cool tonight. 78 for the middle of the night low with a few clouds. And then tomorrow, another hot one during the day. A mix of sun and clouds. High once again in the mid-90s on Thursday.
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4: Last week when Greg was on, Haley said something funny. 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